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0: 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He sees upon the walls of this mandir, there are the weapons that are drawn of Sri Ramchandra. Navatulusika brindataha deki harish kapirai. And there he is also seeing freshly planted tulsi trees. Now, you know, the devotee's question is asked, why are these specific weapons placed in a person's home? You see, my friends, there is something which is called yantra, mantras and tantras. Mantras are what we are accustomed to reciting, such as Gayatri mantra, Mrityunjaya mantra, Panchakshi mantra, Dwarashakshar mantra and so forth. Tantras are, for example, certain things or certain formulas that a person can do. And yantras, my dear devotees, are certain inscriptions, such as a person may have like a trishul or om or a swastika or something onto their vehicle. And these things, my friends, give to them hope and give to them some sort of confidence that these things will indeed protect us. So in the same vein, my friends, Goswami Sant Tulsidas, as he's writing, Sri Hanuman Baba is observing that the weapons of Sri Ramchandra, the bow and the arrow, is plastered upon the wall of this mandir, as though it is warding off whatever negativities are there may be. What he also saw, Navatulasika, the tulsi trees that were freshly planted, which shows and confirms that this is indeed a temple. And not just any temple, a Hari Mandir. A mandir dedicated to Bhagwan Vishnu, and not just Bhagwan Vishnu, but the avatar of Bhagwan Sri Vishnu called Sri Ramchandra. Hanuman Baba is not confused. Lanka Nishar Nikarinivasa Iha Kahasa Jankara Bhasa. My friends, as Goswami Sant Tulsidas is writing, a thought comes into the mind of Sri Mahavira Swami Sri Hanumanji. How is it that in this place that is so ridden with all of his amount of rakshasas, that there is a person who's of a pious nature? Think about this very, very carefully. You are in a foreign country. Sri Hanuman Baba, as he is right now, he is in a foreign country. And here he's seeing a person who has the same amount of likes and the same. He's compatible with that person in regards to spiritual disciplines. Coming back to my example, you are in a foreign country and there is that you're seeing that, you know, say Greenland or something. You do not know anybody across there. But as you're walking down, you see that there is a mandir. And as there is this mandir, you see that there are flags. And here you are thinking, in a place that is so far from everything, you have a feeling of belonging. You have a feeling of want. My friends, Shri Hanuman Baba is now very much confused. How is it that this temple resided in this place when all of these amount of rakshasas reside here? And in so doing, Shri Hanuman Baba was very determined to find out exactly as to who is it that this individual was. Tehisimai Bhishanu Jaga. And at that point in time, my friends, as that entire area, that energy from Sri Hanuman Baba allowed Vibhishan to be awake. It all takes us, my friends, a certain amount of realization for all of us to become awake. And I always recite this bhajan. This is a very, very wonderful teaching. I'll just sing one verse of it. And what does it state, my friends?

What is this bhajan telling us? Very, very noble teaching. He says to wake up, get up, and arise. For all of us are travelers in this mundane existence. Time has come, night is gone. And you know what? Why is it that you're still asleep? Open your eyes and recognize the true qualities of this entirety of this world. For the person who sleeps are the individuals who always loses. When I mean sleep, I don't mean physically sleep. But that individual who is unaware of the surroundings and has to

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Because you recognize that this is something a little bit different. I know what he did, my friends. Having that urge and having that tendency, that's not, I need to go, I need to get up. Something is not right. You know what he did? राम राम के ही सुमिरन की नाम। He began going forth and he's thinking to himself, maybe Mariyara Purushottam Sri Ramchandra is coming close by. But you know what, my friends? As I write the places in this very, very beautiful bhajan, in glorification of Sri Ramchandra, what did he say? My friends, praying alongside Ashok Goswami and Tulsidas is writing how Vibhishan prayed him. How did he pray? Ram, Ram, Ram, Ram, Ram, Jai Ram.

0: Borussia Abraham ist an der Energie.
1: Hey, Maria Devotees. 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My friends, Sri Hanuman Baba decided that, you know what, I need to go and find out who this person truly is. I need to figure out if this is a proper person that I should follow. If this is a person that I need to have close with alongside with me. You know, my friends, be very, very careful as to who is it that you choose to be around you, or who is it that you choose to follow. Let me tell you a little story. There was an old man, and he's sitting by the side of the road. He shaved his head and he's crying. So a passerby, he's coming closer and he's watching him, this old man, and he's crying. He says, "Are bhaiya, kya hua?" My friends, the old man looked at the boy, at the bystander, at the passerby rather, and he said, "Son, you probably don't know, but today I've lost a very good soul, and his name is Dhakandiyal Das." Says, "Dhakandiyal Das died?" "Ha, beta, he died." "Okay." So the passerby now, he also shaved his head, and he went and he sat next to the old man and he's crying. Another person passed. "Are bhai, two of you are sitting here and crying. Why?" He says, "Other brother, this wonderful old man, he has lost a very noble soul. And that person is Dhakandiyal Das. So today we are in mourning of that noble soul." So he and also shaved his head and he sat alongside. So now two of them are sitting there and they are crying. And this went on for about 10 or 15 of them. So 15 individuals now are seated on the curbside, on the side of the road, in front of the first guy's home, the first old man's home. And all of them are crying. All of them with shaved heads and they are crying. So one little boy is passing by and he said, "Why is it that all of you all are sitting here and crying?" He said, "Are beta, you wouldn't know. But since you ask me, I'll tell you. You see that old man in front there? He lost a very noble person and a very noble soul. And his name is Dhakandiyal Das." "Okay." The little boy is saying, "Okay, no problem." The little boy asks, he says, "So, who is Dhakandiyal Das?" So the last guy is now confused. He says, "But I really don't know." So he asks the person next to him. And he asks the person next to him and like that and kept on going towards the first person, the initial person who has that loss. So he asks him, he says, "Bhai," he says, "Papa, who is Dhakandiyal Das?" He says, "Son, Dhakandiyal Das is the donkey who is to plow my land. He died after 25 years of service, so today I'm going to do his funeral." My friends, be very, very careful as to who is it that you follow, because you may be mourning for a donkey that you never even knew existed. My friends, Sri Hanuman Baba, he ensured that before he was able to come forth and to make any sort of attachments towards this person, to find out what this person's true quest was all about, he took the form of a Brahman. And as Vibhishan, my dear devotees, he's picking those very beautiful flowers and so on. Taking the form of the Brahman, Sri Hanuman Baba came across him. And he's telling him, he says, tell me about that self of yours, about you. You know, there are some people that when you come in contact with, or when you come, you listen to their name, or even by certain mantras that you can even listen to the devotees, all of the hair upon your body raises because you realize that that person is a spiritual type of individual. Vibhishan is having that experience with Sri Hanuman Baba in the form of that Brahman. And he's saying to him, he says, tell me exactly as to who is it that you are. I feel this form of attachment, I feel this warmth, I feel this love that I have within my heart onto you. Are you Bhagwan Sri Vishnu himself? Are you one of Bhagwan Sri Vishnu's servants, his messengers? He says, explain to me as to who is it that you truly are, my friends. And in the final doha, what does it say? Tabahanuman.

my friends. And at that point in time, Sri Hanuman Baba, he began speaking to Vibhishan in the form of the Brahman. He says, "Oh my dear," he says, "seeing that yearning and seeing that devotion within your heart, I recognize then and there that you are indeed a true bhakt of Prabhu Sri Ramchandra. And in so doing, I will tell you exactly who I am. I am not this body. I am Sri Hanuman. I am the devotee of Prabhu Sri Ramchandra." My friends, and at that point in time, Sri Hanuman Baba revealed exactly as to who is it that he was, thereby allowing him to understand then and there that two bhakts who were united by the name of Sri Ramchandra continuously was able to give them happiness, to give to them success, and to give to each and every one of us, each and every one of us, the glories of this wonderful world. My friends, from then onwards, Vibhishan would have instructed Sri Hanuman Baba as to what lied in front of him. My friends, from then onwards, Katha will indeed take a different turn. My friends, this wonderful station, Radio and TV Jagriti,

has been in existence for quite a while. And in so doing, seeing that the anniversary date is slowly coming upon each and every one of us, that wonderful, if you want to call it, Devata, Sri Hanuman Baba, I wouldn't want to say mascot, because our devatas are not mascots. They are not decoration. But they are a symbol of hope. That is why, my dear devotees, in the year 1500, when Goswami Santulsiras in this age of Kali Yuga was able to have that one-on-one interaction with Sri Mahavira Swami Sri Hanuman Baba, where he was been able to be gifted that form of knowledge, that inspiration to write this wonderful epic, the Ramcharitramanas. You know, that is a really wonderful thing and a very special thing and a spectacular thing, I should say. To put it into perspective, the Ramcharitramanas was written after Christopher Columbus had discovered Trinidad and Tobago. Just last year, we celebrated 500 years of Goswami Santulsiras' birth. My friends, recognize the contribution that Sri Hanuman Baba has made. When you look back on the Sri Hanuman Chalisa, a composition that was made by Goswami Santulsiras, what if I tell you that the Sri Hanuman Chalisa, it is way advanced in its time? There is a path that says, Yug Sahastra Jo Janaparda Bhanu. Yug. That, my dear devotees, shows us the entirety of the distance from the earth to the sun. And it gives to each and every one of us a spectacular understanding that in the year 1500, let us say 1531 around there, 1531 to 1533 around there, what sort of technology did Goswami Santulsiras use to give us a proper measurement or distance from the earth to the sun, that Sri Hanuman Baba was able to leap Yug 12,000, Sahasra 1,000, Yuga Sahasra Yojan multiplied by 8, which equates to 96 million. If you were to go right now upon your phone and you Google the distance between the earth to the sun, you'll see it says 93 to 94 million miles away, which is very, very close. Yuga Sahasra Yojanapara Bhanu. Bhanu is another name for Surya Narayan Swami. That is why he says, Brahma Murari Sripura Antakari Bhanu Shashi. See, Bhanu, the name of Sri Surya Narayan Swami. So this is why, my dear devotees, as per the blessings of Bhagwan Sri Ramchandra, Sri Hanuman Baba continues to remain here on earth to give to each and every one of us hope, to give to each and every one of us strength, to give to each and every one of us some sort of happiness. Whenever you feel down in life, my dear devotees, call upon Sri Hanuman Baba. And let me tell you something. If you continuously pray to Sri Hanuman Baba, he will appear. In this age of Kali Yuga, my dear devotees, as he continuously awaits on the arrival of Bhagavan Sri Vishnu in the form of Kalki. So my friends, this will indeed bring an end to our little katha for tonight. I do hope and trust that you all would have learned something of greater value. So my friends, before concluding, I'd like to ask you all to join together with me in this beautiful bhajan, and then after I would pass over back to our group members who will also give us yet another bhajan.

from each and every one of us. He says, Hey Shri Hanuman Baba, the entire story of Sri Ramchandra, the entire katha, the entire history of Sri Ramchandra is indeed within that, the essence of that is within that eyes of yours. Hey Prabhu Shri Hanuman Baba, the entirety of this world, the devotion towards Sri Ramchandra is what you continuously adore. It is something that makes your eyes water. Hey Shri Hanuman Baba, we pray to you time and time again. We see that devotion, we recognize that devotion within your heart.

Hey Shri Hanuman, it was you that burned the entirety of Lanka. It was you that shook Ravan and showed him the taste of the name of Sri Ramchandra, the taste of the energy of Sri Ramchandra. Sanjeevan Mbuti, Lakarke, you're the one that was able to bring that Sanjeevani herb and revive Lakshman. Hey Sri Raghunath, Raghunathji always resides within that heart of yours. Hey Shri Hanuman Baba, we understand this. We see that devotion. We know that love that you have towards Sri Ramchandra.

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So this point in time, my dear devotees, I'd like to thank each and every one of you for tuning in and being a part and parcel upon this wonderful journey of spiritual realization. If I've made any mistakes in presenting my katha, I do hope and trust that many forgiveness will indeed be given, and may Bhagawan continues to bless each and every one of you. I'd also like to take this opportunity and thank my wonderful group members, Ishika, Roshni, Sajeev, Manoj, Savir, Sandeep, and my wonderful brother, Bhai Bobby, who is on the keyboard. These are the individuals who continuously strive time and time again so I would be able to be a better individual, and furthermore, give to each and every one of you all a wonderful katha. 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
2: 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Ducha San, hope you're enjoying the wonderful selections hand-selected with you in mind. I've got a beautiful poem written by Daya Nandan. It's entitled Music. There's a rhythm and rhyme to every living sound. It gives wings to the soul, takes a body off the ground. Music is in the air. Music in the clear blue skies above. Music is soundtrack of the universe. Music is a language of love. Music can touch or move your soul. A truly awesome sound. Music is an extraordinary vehicle for expressing emotion. Music is truly unbound. To express oneself by it is a privilege. Its beauty can forever be loved by anyone and at any age. Music is man's greatest weapon. If art was a weapon, music would be its edge. Music is a beautiful oasis in a desert we call life. Music can inspire people. Music is a food for the heart and for your lovely wife. Music gives flight to imagination. Music gives soul to this universe we know. Music is the strongest form of magic. Music makes the human soul glow. Music is more than just wild sounds civilized into time and tune. Music is God's gift. Music is God's way of giving the human mind wings. It gives our thoughts a heavenly lift. Music is a form of prayer. Music is the divine way to tell beautiful poetic things from the heart. Music heals, enriches the contents of life. Music keeps man strong when all is falling apart. Music is the voice that tells us that the human race is greater than it knows. Music is a profound creation, and within its God's grace truly shows a gift of the heavens that can bring paradise sought by angels, artists, and kings. For music is the way to the heavens through its magical wings. Music gives you sound when you are deaf. It gives you vision when you can't see. The universe is filled with music. Music is even in the beating hearts of you and me. Music is a reflection of life's experiences. Music lives within our hearts and minds. Music should be experienced by people of all ages, for there are so many kinds. Music can change a world because it can change people's mind. Music is the most profound, magical form of communication man can ever find. The power of music is the celebration of life. Music is poetry that all dances to life. It exists in the beat of my heart, the pulse of my blood, and in my mind's graceful view. Music is beautiful, beauty that is appreciated by angels and kings. Music liberates man, rhythm and tunes that builds our swings. Music is God's gift to man, the only heart of heaven given to earth. The only art of earth we take into heaven, a right given to all at birth. So appreciate the gift of music and let it enhance your entire being. Music can teach the soul, such brilliance is worth seeing. Dance to the beats of the music, to the waves of the sound, to the rhythms of the world. Let the music lift your feet off the ground. Beautiful indeed, poem entitled Music by Daya Nandan.

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3: Well, sometimes as we think about life, the first place we lose the battle is in our own thinking. If you think it's permanent, then it's going to become permanent. That is how the mind works. If you think that you've reached your limits, you begin to feel tired, you are ready to give up. But if you think that you will never get well, guess what? You will never get well. Sometimes we even think that we are feeling sick, and in less than 1 hour, you are really sick. 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
2: A pleasant city around once more to each and every one of you. And you know, as we go through life, we often, it's very easy, if your mind is not mentally strong, it's very easy for us to be complaining, to complain and to worry and to worry. And I urge you not to do that. I've got a wonderful poem that I would like to share with you, one that's entitled, Why Me? If you have to ask, why me, when you're feeling really blue, when the world has turned against you, and you don't know what to do, when it pours colossal raindrops and the road's a winding mess, and you're feeling more confused than you could ever express, when the saddened sun won't shine, when the stars won't align, when you'd rather be inside your bed, the covers pulled above your head, when life is something that you dread, and you keep on saying, why me? Well, then when the world seems right and true, when the rain has left a gentle dew, when you're feeling happy being you, then please ask yourself, why me then too? Wonderful poem indeed. Do trust and hope that you reflect on it as we enjoy the next wonderful selection.

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Well, I do trust and hope that you had yourself a wonderful day today. How many of you took that time out to stop and reflect? How many of you ever stopped to wonder some things in life that just seems to be a mystery? For example, what if my dog only brings back the ball because he thinks I like throwing it? Have you ever wondered if poison ever passes expiry date? Is it more poisonous or is it no longer poisonous? Which letter is silent in the word scent, S-C-E-N-T? Is it the S or is it the C? English teachers, please help me. Do twins ever realize that one of them is unplanned? Why is the letter W in English called double U? Shouldn't it be called double V? Maybe, just maybe, oxygen is slowly killing you day by day, and it just takes about 75 to 100 years to fully work. Every time you clean something, you just made something else dirty, like the cloth, for example. Have you ever noticed that the word swims upside down is still swims? Some of the simple things that can sometimes be a mystery. 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
2: I know a lot of our listeners out there, you know, throughout this year, 2021, it has been quite a rainy one. We have had not much of a dry season, some wonderful periods where the rains certainly kept our dams at a high level. A number of individuals, of course, who would normally complain about having a lack of water, did not complain because of the water levels at the reservoir being relatively high. So that's good to go. And for those who enjoy the rain, I'm sure you're going to enjoy this wonderful poem written by Linda Ori. And it's called, you know, A Rainy Day. So let's enjoy this. Pitter-patter, what's the matter? Can't go out and play? Pitter-patter, getting madder. Hate this rainy day. Thunder, lightning, it's so frightening. Let's go run and hide. Find a place that's warm and cozy. Leave the storm outside. Splish, splash, lightning flash, between the drops of rain, tumbling like a waterfall down the window pane. Something sort of comforting, listening to the rain. Pitter-patter, skitter-scatter, like my thoughts today. Beautiful poem, this one dedicated for all those out there who love the sound of the rain, especially on the galvanized roof. Recently, you know, an individual was telling me, said, Dilip, you know, I got my house sealed, but if it's one thing, I cannot hear when the rain falls on the roof again. And I agree with you. When that happens, when you seal your roof, you take out a major part of, you know, a wonderful enjoyment of listening to the raindrops falling on that galvanized roof. Maybe, you know, one part of your house, you could probably not seal that. And enjoy the rain, especially nighttime. It's a wonderful sound indeed. 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

JC Drumty once more. As we experience state of emergency and a lot of people, of course, working from home, what are some of the things that you can do? There are so many things. Develop a new skill, develop a hobby. You can also practice some cooking, you know, but be careful of how much you eat because, you know, you don't want to put on too much of weight. One of the things that I did last year was planting of flowers in pots, and it was really, really amazing to see the results. It was quite satisfying, and I have to say quite therapeutic as well. And I'd like to say, you know, to Rukmini Holas Bipan. She wrote a wonderful poem on flowers, which I'll share with you at this point in time. Flowers. Along the highways and byways, on trees, vines and pots, flowers have the unique power to brighten the ugliest spot. God created flowers to brighten up our lives in different varieties and colors. Flowers blossom like a beautiful bride. The beauty of flowers is beyond description. It is a work of nature we cannot question. For birthdays, weddings and other occasions, flowers can beautify an entire nation. Looking closely at the soft, velvety petals, the texture and colors are beyond manufacture. The fragrance and nectar emanating from within is so heavenly that it reminds me of the divine. So flowers were created to inspire mankind to always be soft, gentle, and kind. A beautiful poem indeed, something for us to reflect on. 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
2: Welcome back to the program. I've been reading a very interesting article that I would like to share with you guys. And it all has to do with strong people. Are you strong? When I talk about, you know, being strong, I don't mean physically strong, but I mean mentally strong. Yes, you can be mentally strong, you know, overcoming whatever thoughts are in your head that may be, you know, pushing you along the negative side. Being mentally strong in terms of, you know, going against your senses, your urges, and doing what is right. So, this article here, it's called Six Things Mentally Strong People Do. See if you have any of these qualities. One, they move on. They do not waste time feeling sorry for themselves. Take note. Two, they embrace change. They welcome challenges. They do not see it as a burden. As I said, they welcome challenges. Three, they stay happy. They don't waste energy on things that they cannot control. And I think this is something that we should all take heed of. When anything negative happens to us, yes, we go through the emotions, but we tend to hold on to them. We hold on for days, and days becomes weeks become years. So we have to be very careful. We have to allow our body to be happy. We are in control of our emotions. So, don't waste energy on things that you cannot control. 4. They are kind, fair, and unafraid to speak up. These are people who are very compassionate. But most importantly, if they have something that they would like to say, they do not keep it to themselves. They tell it to you. They tell it as it is. 5. They are willing to take calculated risk. They are not afraid. They are not fearing what is beyond. And number 6, they celebrate other people's success. They don't resent that success. They do not hold them in envy or be jealous. If you have any one of these qualities or more, then indeed you are mentally strong. 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

Sigaram to you once more as we come to the end of another wonderful edition of Salona. I'd like to say thank you ever so much for being my company, and looking forward to being with you for our next edition. Here's reminding you that each and every day opportunities provide themselves to you to reach out and make a positive difference. 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Dilip Dinesh Maharaj, Saint Jai, Sitaram.

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1: 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The Maverick will have you dancing on Dil Dhadakne Do.

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I want you to remember that things are going to get better soon. And because you are the special person that you are, I don't think it's going to take very long. I want to give you every bit of encouragement possibly can. Believe in yourself because you are wonderful. Don't forget that beyond the clouds that may sometime get in your way, the sun is shining just for you and everything is going to be okay. 102.7 FM.

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Sanatana is Hindu. Every Monday morning at this time, we recite our Sandhya mantras. As Hindus, there are certain mantras that must be chanted when we awaken ourselves in the morning, from sleep and from slumber. Bhaktajan, let us recite these mantras together. As we open our eyes this morning, we visualize Bhagavan as Omkar, the chief name of Paramatma, who grants all liberation. Opening our eyelids this morning to a beautiful day, we chant together. Om Bindu Sanyuktam Nityam Dhyayanti Yoginah Kamadam Mokshadam Chaiva Omkaraya Namah Omkaraya Namah. Next, devotees, we open both of our palms in front of us and visualize at the tip of the fingers Devi Mata Lakshmi sitting. At the middle of your palms, visualize Devi Mata Saraswati sitting. At the base of your palms, visualize the Brahma sitting. Seeing Bhagwan in the palm of your hands, we chant together. Karagre vasate lakshmi kar madhye saraswati kar mooli sthitu brahma prabhate kar darshanam om. Now you touch both palms to your forehead and you bow. Devotees, now before placing your feet onto the ground, it's important to check your breathing. According to yoga, see through which nostril the air flows to better. If perchance through the right nostril the air flows better, then you place your right foot onto the ground first. If perchance through the left nostril the air flows to better, then you place onto the ground your left foot first, according to yoga. Recognizing that, we bow to Mother Earth and we pray, O Divine Mother, you who have the oceans as your clothes, you who have the forms of mountains, O consort of Bhagavan Vishnu, Mother Earth, I bow to you. Please forgive the touch of my feet. And stepping onto the ground, we chant together. Om Samudra Vasane Devi Parvatasya Mandite Vishnu Patri Namastubhyam Parasparaksham Khyamashyami Om Shidharti Divyai Namaha. Bhaktajan, now, as Hindus, humility is the mark of a righteous soul, and therefore we approach our mother, our father and our guru, and we bow to each of them. If perchance mother, father and sadguru are not there physically, then mentally you bow to them. Bowing, we chant together. 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Now we take our bath, we go to our puja room, and sitting in our puja room, cleaning our puja room,
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Everyone must have a picture or a murti of Bhagwan Ganesh, Bhagwan Shiv, Bhagwan Vishnu, Suranarayan Swami and Devi Mata, others as well. Offering your flowers to Bhagwan, the water and essence and arati, etc. We bow. Om Shri Shiva Panchayatin Devata Bhyo Namaha. 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Om Pitra Devaya Namaha. And to the nine grahas, whose position determines whether we are happy or whether we are sad. O Navagraha Devata, bless us this morning. 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And we chant together, Om Brahma Murari Stepurantekari Bhanu Shashi Bhumi Sato Budhascha Gurusha Shukraha Shani Rahu Ketavaha Kuruvanti Sarave Mamasuprabhatam. We sit in meditation and we chant, Om Shantihi Shantihi Shantihi Harihi Om. 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

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Paramahansas, Jagat Gurus, why do you pray? Why do you do pilgrimages? Why do you do havan and puja? They give the answer to the intelligent disciples. Because we know our disciples and shishyas will follow what we do. So we maintain our discipline for prayers and puja and chant, etc., to teach the world how it is done, how it is done. That's why all the holy ones, they achieve the aim in life already. They have bhakti, liberated soul, called jivan mukti. While alive, they're liberated. But why do they continue praying? Gita says the same thing. Gita says, Arjun, Bhagavan Krishna said, do you know I perform my duty as a son to my mother and father, as a brother and a brother-in-law and as a friend, etc.? Because the world will learn from me. That's why I came to earth, to teach you how it is done in the correct and righteous way. Therefore, even though all of you are saved, save your children, save your elders and your neighbors by chanting anywhere you go, Shri Ram, Jai Ram, Jai Jai Ram. Teach the world how it is done. They will truly need an example to follow. Be the example to the world to follow. Ramayana is exactly that. Ram Ayin, where Bhagwan Shri Ram reside in you. Therefore, become a walking Ramayana. You are Bhagwan Shri Ram, asal devotees. Asal means pure. Therefore, reflect Bhagwan Shri Ram's nitya. Anuvoka Ramayana Katha. That your mind be, as Ramayana says, that placid and stainless lake, crystal clear water of purity. That Sarayu, that your mind be the Ramayana, and immerse yourself, save yourself and your surroundings as well. Therefore, Shri Ram, Jai Ram, Jai Jai Ram. This will pray now, devotees. Let's all put our hands together and close our eyes and meditate. The lotus-like feet of the Supreme Paramatman, Bhagavan.

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Puran, the Puran, Narada Puran, all the Puranas, Kathas and teachings in this singular Ramayana here. All the Vedas, knowledge of the Vedas, the four Vedas, five Vedas, Sanskriti Mahabharata is the fifth Veda. All the Vedic literature is in Ramayana Katha, hidden inside. All the Shastras, all the Granthas, all holy scriptures, the true one is in Ramayana Katha. This is the holistic Ramayana. This has everything in it. Even the secret also. The Bhagavad tells the world, and you know the secret as well. Keep it if you can. Give to anybody who don't know, understand Ramayana Katha. What is the secret? Forgotten. My Ramayana secret. Everybody is here. There are four aims in life. Nana, the fifth one. Everybody say, four aims in life. Dharma, Artha, Kama, Moksha is a fifth aim in life. You know what that fifth aim is. Bhakti, divine love. When you immerse yourself in that divinity, you don't want to come out. One world leader, which the whole world respect, made a comment. He says, when I go to Vishwanath Mandir, Kedarnath Mandir, my meditation there, he said, I feel overwhelmed, difficult to express that feeling I have in my mind. World leader, he said, when I pray, I feel happy inside. Bhagwan choose him to teach the world how to pray as a leader. Ramayana teach you. Don't say, well, Baba, I'm only one little person. There's somewhere in the corner. How can I save the people? You can. One deer can make a dark room bright. One deer. One deer, like other deers, for which it to be lit. Those who want to know Bhagwan Shri can light their deer of the mind as well. You have plenty job to do. Illumine your home, your surroundings, and illumine other people's mind as well. Ramayana Katha. Ramayana will save the world. But in Kali Yuga, as the Master says, you can't save everybody. Some refuse to be saved. Some, Vidhata, destiny maker, refuse to save them. But those who are lucky, you'll be saved. If it's difficult to understand, that's all right. Just chant this, at least this month you can chant. This prayer you can chant. This has the potency of the whole Ramayana. Shri Ram Jai Ram, Bhagwan Shri Ram, name will save you. Let the world hear that.

the divine poet, who reminded us last week, said, when I realize what manas means, manas means mind, manas is also the mind, my intellect was open, then I understand what my Guruji was teaching me, then I understood what Ramayana is, then my pen, the ink began to flow, writing Bhagwan Shri Ram Katha, non-stop, non-stop, continue.

The Sarayu River represents this manas, the source of Bhagwan Shri Ram glory. And in this, there are three audiences, three types of devotees who hear this katha. Now, remember before, a couple of weeks ago, only those who Bhagwan Shri Ram bless can access Ramayana. But of no kripa, they won't reach Ramayana katha, no matter how hard they try. And those who drag themselves because they are forced to, when they come, they'll sleep away mentally. They will hear nothing, understand nothing. Then the speedy katha afterwards, they're called fallen souls. However, those who do come to Ramayana katha, there are three types of audiences. Which one are you?

There are three types of audiences who come in this Ramayana Katha. They are the, listen carefully, the towns, the town people, villagers, and city dwellers. Well, that makes sense. All over the towns, villages, and city dwellers, those come to hear Ramayana Katha. The deeper meaning is now. Who are in the towns? People, they're liberated souls. Liberated. The Paramahansa Yogananda, Lahari Mahasaji, liberated souls. They know Katha already, but they still hear the Katha more, like Garud Maharaj, Kagusa Maharaj. They hear the Katha already, liberated, but they hear it again and again and again and again. Liberated souls. Those live in the tongues. They represent liberated souls who understand the Katha. Kagusa Maharaj made a point to remember when we finished the Ramayana Katha last year or so. All those swans who come to his ashram in Nilgiri, those swans means Paramahansas. They know, but they come, you know why? Because they like Ramayana Katha. They feel, they want to hear him again and again and more, you feel happy inside. You learn more also. They're drinking Amrit, you want more Amrit, more honey, more honey. You're drinking, Puran says so. Bhagavad Puran says, drink the Katha Bhagavad Puran and become intoxicated divinity and become dance and sing, Jai Guru Devji, Jai Shri Ram, and keep on drinking Ramayana Katha. Why do you stop blessing yourself? Why do you pause healing yourself? Why do you pause and postpone a fast and a prayer? I admire those who fast and pray. Today, 25th of June 2026, today is Nirjala Ekadashi. Bhim Singh, one of the Pandavas, was a very big fella, Hanumanji's brother. He was humongous. He couldn't fast at all. Bhim Singh couldn't fast. Brothers, sisters, brothers and Ibauji and Imami are today. Bhim Singh, do a fast. Ekadashi fast, one of the most ancient fast, do the fast. He said, no, I will do my puja, give dan. And he said, go and ask Guruji. Went to Vyas Maharaj, one of his ancient forefathers. My dear Gurudevji, my dear ancient one, my revered one, you know I cannot fast. Look at my size. I have to eat. The fire must look burning. If I do it, I'll feel sick. So you beg. Can you do anything else other than fasting for all the Ekadashis? He said, you want to go to heaven? Yes. Want to go to hell? No. Then fast. And he begged and he begged and he begged. He said, okay then. There's only one fast in the whole year for all the Ekadashis, called Nirjala Ekadashi. Drink not even one drop of water. Get all the Ekadashi for fasting. Will you? He chooses one fast of Nirjala Ekadashi. I know people who do the fast now, you know. Or you can know what at all. You don't know them, but I know them. They are called devotees. They are Ramayana devotees. Who can't? At least eat no rice and no greens. Some have medication to take and so on. What's my point? People living like this, well, liberated soul, but they don't realize who they are as yet. Only they realize they're liberated souls. So those souls hear Ramayana Katha, because they like Ramayana Katha. Second people, those who want liberation. Who want liberation. Prabhuji, I want mukti. I want bhakti. Please save me, save me. Who seek in liberation, they will say Ramayana Katha. Little people, or worldly people, who want money, land, property, who don't know puja, but they know their life lacking something. So those worldly people will say Hari Katha. All will be benefited eventually. He says, now Ramayana Katha, the towns, cities and villages, people who hear Katha, those who are freed, want to be freed, those who seek something in their life. Now, a deep teaching of devotees. This topa is now a very metaphorical in nature. The deeper meaning, it teaches you how to see around you and learn from around you. It's called what I call teaching for the day. Look around you and see a teaching, learn something positive. This chopai give you that. So he sat, Chusrasi sat
Bankus arrived ever. Writing is Ramayana. He reached this point. He looked around. He saw Ramayana surrounding him. All around she said, Ramayana, Ramayana, Ramayana teaching. And he penned his teaching for the world to see. Those who are blind, see what I have seen, he says.

the Sarai River, he said, Bhagwan Shri Ram used to bathe in that river when he was a little boy. That river is supremely blessed. Don't think the water has been removed. It's fresh water now. Water cycle remains Sarai River. Shri Ram bathed there. Shri Ram blessed that water. Most all Bhagwan's form, Shri Ram is the best form. Most all Bhagwan's name, Shri Ram name is the best name. He bathed there. Shri Ram blessed the water. And that water, Sarayu, represents Bhagwan Shri Ram glory, joined Ganga Mata, Ganga River. Don't say Ganges, say Ganga Mata. Ganga Mata represents Bhakti. So Shri Ram Katha, join Bhakti. Purifying yourself to bless you.

Sumri was there. Johnny Sumri was there, like a new Triveni. Those three rivers ran together. How was the water? Crystal clear. Sum, river, a little bit of wheels here and there, represents Lakshman Haya. Lakshman is his glory. Shri Ram Lakshman Haya walked together as a divine pair. Shri Ram, Lakshman Ji, Bhakti, he saw that. Teaching you, when you see water flowing, don't see rubbish in the water. Don't see bad in the water. Don't see water alone. See a divinity in the water. Can river, you can see a divine river flowing there. Teaching you, your four parents bathed in a river, Karni River. You took the dirt to leap in the chulha from that river. You used to wash clothes in the river. And says to spray in that river for Therapan. If you honor your Karni River, your own Gangadhara.

That's why we have a God by the Kern River, a river, river, Kern River. So see a divine river there. Your foreparents lived there. So they built that village in Kearney. Therefore, Bhagwan Blessed One says, who maintain the purity of the Kearney River. The mountains like Nilgiri in the northern side, village on this side, auspicious.

town every day. So he saw three rivers, Sarayu, Ganga Mata and Sub, joined together. Bhagwan Shri Ram, Katha, Bhakti, Lakshmanji, Veer, protecting the people. He saw that. Teaching you what to see. I want you to open your eyes and see goodness. One day in school, I remember a teacher, I passed, good morning. Person didn't reply. Then I realized I have a hearing problem. So I didn't mind her. Then they wave back afterwards. So we don't reply, they have no hearing, they have a hearing problem. Some people, you know, they're not too well. So they can't make it. You don't see negative. You know what their mind is here. Gita says, you are where your mind is. So Puran says, no, Gita says, no, Ramayana says, oh, it's all together. See goodness in you. One day, I'm very sure, if Bhagavan Shiva says, a poet wrote about Karani village here. Or scriptures wrote, north of a village where a river flows is auspicious. Because Sarayu flows north of Ayodhya. Sarayu, north. Sarayu, north of Ayodhya, because Ayodhya is auspicious. Karani village, north the Karani river flows there. Think. Where does Bhagavan Shiva reside? North. Where is north? We have the mountain, northern range, where Bhagavan Shiva reside. Very auspicious place we are living in here. So those who come to Karani village, they feel happy in the mandir. They feel pleased. Bhagavan Shiva is called, Shivji is the Gram Devata of this village. Shivji protects this village. Therefore, he's portrayed by Bhagavan Shiva.

0: A super blessed village we are in. 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He saw Ramayana in motion, teaching you. When you read Ramayana, see Ramayana in motion. 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See Ramayana in motion. Then your intellect can be open. Like you see, now I understand what Ramayana truly is. 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Then he see now a deeper meaning now. He saw the water flowing non-stop. Water flowing non-stop. Meaning, never stop doing. Ancient Baba teaching, doing, doing, done. Never stop praying. Don't give up in life. You're a strong warrior. You're strong devotees. Not weaklings. Don't give up. For back pain, take your medication and keep walking. But never stop moving.
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0: Jai Shri Ram. Saharanness. Sand paper in the throat. But never stop calling Bhagwan Shri Ram name. Uma Mahesh Vivaha Varati Te Jalachara Aganita Bahubhati. He says now, when you see the ripples moving here, moving here, a little bit of maybe a little bit of foam, not polluted foam, like some oxygen in the water, grabbing and moving, a Bhagwan Shiv Mata Parvati wedding ceremony coming. Shivji wedding ceremony coming. Ripples, Bhagwan Shiv will come along with Bhagwan Shri Ram. But Shri Ram is Bhagwan Shiv, always will be there. So the ripples, also Bhagwan Shiv wedding ceremony. Amongst all, Bhagwan Shri Ram wedding ceremony is very important. To remind you, as the point is at hand, will come later in Ramayana while we are here. Mata Sati, we know, dropped her body, took another body called Mata Parvati. Mata Parvati, she went to do a job for Bhagwan Shiv for many, many, a long time. And her father wasn't overly pleased, because he wanted her to get, you know. So Bhagwan Shiv saw her penance. She like Katrina Bhakti, Dekhi Paro Shankar. Shivji love, who love Bhakti, who fast really pray, who fast really, really hard. Bhagwan Shiv blesses them. So he sent, one katha says, the Saptarishis, this creation, he said, Narad Muni, I'll take the Saptarishis katha for today. Saptarishis, go and test Mata Parvati. She really likes me. Go and test her. So they went. So they saw her. They bowed to her from far. Said, Namah Shivaya Haran Mahadev, Jai Shri Ram, Narayan Narayan. So she opened her, she bowed to them. Then they asked her, Are, daughter, what are you doing? She said, I tell you, laugh at me. Don't laugh at me. Tell us. What I bring it, like I want to build a wall on water. I want to fly without wings. Only impossible if impossible. Yeah, my her logic, her choice of words,

He's a beggar. Only Bhagwan Vishnu instead have crowns and jewels and money and finance. Vishnu Bhagwan, she said, no, I don't want money. I want Bhagwan Shiv. And they began to seek Bhagwan Shiv. And she said, please don't talk, seek my Bhagwan Shiv. Please go. Then they smiled. He came to test you. She is pleased with your devotion. Will be fulfilled your wish. Go back at home now. Back at home. Then Bharat came, Bhagwan Shiv Bharat came. Shivji gave her parents one more test. Shivji brought his devotees, like Bhuta Pisaj, like ghost and goblins, like to dance and sing and skull and thing. Her parents became very frightened. Hare, who are you going to marry? Then she told Shivji, Shivji, don't frighten them. Then Shivji devotees in disguise, testing the parents also. You know, what do you marry? You marry house and land, or you marry bhakti? Who do you marry? Money or bhakti? Let your mind, buddhi marry bhakti. That is the issue of bhakti. So that wedding ceremony, when you saw the ripples flowing, you saw Shivji Bharat ceremony coming, testing you. Whose mind is pure, they will dive in the water. Whose mind not pure, they will say, that water too cold for me. Therefore, dive in the water. He saw that teaching inside here. He saw the wedding ceremony inside. Shivji wedding ceremony, he saw the Bharat. And he saw Bhagwan Shiv in the water as well. Shivji and Bhagwan Shiram, no different. He saw one more thing before we close. One more thing. Raghuvari. He saw Bhagwan. After seeing Bhagwan Shiv, only stainless water Bhagwan Shiram. Therefore, my dear kind people, I love you all very, very much. You all do not know that. This is what my Guruji have taught me. I'm trying to live, trying to teach all of you as well. Whenever you pray to Bhagwan Shri Ram, indirect teaching, and the water flows from your eyes, it shouldn't be a bitter cry. He hurt me, she hurt me. No, they are bitter tears. Don't cry, I miss somebody. No. It'll be a crystal clear water because you love Bhagwan Shri Ram. Your tears will be bhakti, not hate and anger. And not also I'm missing somebody. He saw divine tears of divinity walk in there. And so Bhagwan Shri Ram appeared in his mind. So Bhagwan Shri Ram bathing in the water. Raghuvar Janma. He said, when you see the ripples as well, and those sound of the ripples, and the bees humming, lotus flowers blooming, so Bhagwan Shri Ram appearance, Shri Ram Janam, Shri Ram appearance on earth. He saw Bhagwan Shri Ram glory, a divine light appearing.

The lotus like flower moving. So Bhagwan Shri Ram, three brothers, Bharat, Lakshman, Shatrughan, introducing the character indirectly. Follow.

humming, lotus moving, ripple sounding. 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Anywhere you go, Hari Om, Narayan, Narayan. Don't be a bastard of Bhagwan Shri Ram name. I've seen that recently. Jai Sitaram was in a smile. The people are omnipresent. I said, Dr. Mine, Bhagwan, please bless the person. He doesn't know how to be.

Adivuti, Isori Bizameng, Narai Narai, Rekuver Janem Anand Badai Anand, come Anand inside, who can see this remind, the intellect, your realized soul, Anand become peaceful inside, not happy.

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And do that. What does Sita Mata do? Do that. 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My dear daughters and ladies, will Sita Mata do that? No, then they'll do it. Sita Mata, I'll speak anybody? No, but why are you speaking anybody? Young girls, will Sita Mata go to any Aisanta assembly and misbehave? No. Why you go to any Aisanta place and misbehave? Why are you breaking your fast? Will Sri Ram do that? No, then why are you doing that? Simple question, you'll always be alright. Meaning, you're living the Ramayana. My dear young children who are very proud of the young boy sitting, a young girl sitting here, please make your mother and father proud. Mother and father, I mean Bhagawan Sri Ram Sita Mata. Make the heavens proud. Make your family proud. And please pass the tests of life. Independently, you're the only passenger in your boat of life. Your husband have his own boat. Children have their own boat. They're going through their own karmas. You can talk to them and say, hey, behave. But you have your own boat. Save your own boat. Teach them how to row their own boat. How to fly the ocean of life. We all know that. Fly an aeroplane. They give you the instructions. Need oxygen? Put the oxygen mask in your face first, and then the person next to you, the nurse assistant. But put the oxygen in your mask face first. Then you save others. So save yourself first, then you save other people. How do you save yourself? See goodness. See when she a river flowing, Ramayana Katha flowing. Lotus like, see divinity. The bees humming, hear them, Hari Om, Hari Om. Learn from that. And you can save yourself. You live long. But while you're alive, teach you how to pray. There's only four couplets I've read. What meaning, only four couplets. What's meaning in these four couplets of Chaupais? There's so much to say. Therefore, buy your mind. Gita Press Edition. In English also. Oh, bless it first. Open and read yourself. This is Doha 39, Balkan. You go home. Doha 39, Balkan. See the meanings. See more meanings as well. And read when you go home. Do your assignment. I'm going to give you one homework, everybody. There's a Doha coming up just now after this talk. I want more Doha for next week. That Doha speaks about a divine soul who prayed real hard, get the maximum blessing. What is his name? Assignment next week. This Doha, a divine soul who prayed real hard, get the maximum blessing. What is his name? And next week Tuesday. Are you ready? Shri Ram Jai Ram. Jai Jai Ram. I know who will ask the question next week Tuesday. But anybody, so do stay home next week Tuesday, alright? Okay? Narayan? Bhajan.

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We've been praying for the world to be healthy, an extension, happy and kind to each other. All of my devotees, a selfless prayer is the best thing you can do. Let's pray for the world now, all to be happy, healthy and kind to each other. Think of Bhagwan Jiv, of a selfless prayer.

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4: Tinaugraha Shanti Mantra is a profound Sanskrit invocation found in the Puranas that bridges the gap between the divine and the cosmic by calling upon the Hindu Trinity, Brahma, Murari Vishnu, Antripodantakari Shiv, alongside the nine celestial bodies or Naugrahas, namely Bhanu, Sun, Shashi, Moon, Bhumi Sut, Mars, Buddha, Mercury, Guru, Jupiter, Shukra, Venus, Shani, Saturn, together with the karmic nodes or shadow planets Rahu and Ketu. The prayer seeks to harmonize the universe's influence on an individual's life, as well as it serves as a spiritual alignment tool designed to transform planetary obstacles into blessings, thereby fostering a life of success, internal peace, and balanced energy.

I am not mind, nor the intellect, nor am I the thought, nor the consuming ego. 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I am Shiva.

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just about 7:46 a.m. in Trinidad and Tobago. Sitaram and good morning, everyone. And a happy, happy Monday. Welcoming you to the 29th day of June 2026. The program is Sabah and I'm Alicia here in your company. And indeed, it is a pleasure taking you up until the hour of 10 a.m. this morning. Sitaram and thank you going out to Panditji, Pandit Harish Maharaj into the program. Aradhana brought us with the compliments of Rolling Time Porters Limited. Started you with sponsored segment of Graha Shanti Mantra. We're on our time up to 7:46. Happy Monday to each and every one of you as we welcome our audience locally, regionally, internationally. Do hope and trust that you're having a wonderful start to your morning. Started with some showers this morning, so be safe out there. For those of you venturing on the nation's roadways, my dear friends, making your way to your workplace, already there at your workplace, or to your schools, or running some errands, whatever you choose to do. Thank you so much for being in our company as we wish you Bhagwan Shiva's blessings on this Monday morning. 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
1: Prime Minister the Honourable Kamla Prasad Bisasa SC has extended heartfelt sympathy to the government and people of Venezuela following recent earthquakes which resulted in loss of life and destruction. The Prime Minister said the government and people of Trinidad and Tobago stand in solidarity with those affected and remain ready to provide humanitarian assistance during this difficult time. She also expressed wishes for the safety, strength, and swift recovery of the Venezuelan people. In a separate statement, the Ministry of Foreign and CARICOM Affairs said the government of Trinidad and Tobago reaffirmed its support for Venezuela, noting reports of significant seismic activity across Venezuela, particularly in the capital, Caracas, and acknowledged the challenges associated with assessment and recovery efforts. The ministry says it continues to monitor the situation through Trinidad and Tobago's diplomatic mission in Caracas, which was not significantly affected by the event. The government also reiterated its readiness to provide any requested support and assistance to the Venezuelan authorities as recovery efforts continue.
2: This was a production of the Information Division, Office of the Prime Minister.

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Welcome back, dear friends, into another hour, 11 minutes after 8 a.m. Sita Raman, good morning. Going out to the lovely Nisha. Wishing everyone a beautiful week ahead, my dear, and to you as well, and your beautiful family. Nadia and Ravi out there in Florida. Love to the kids, Akash, Avinash, Ariana. Wishing you all a really beautiful day today. Sita Ram, Mr. Himnath Simangal, is sending best wishes to his daughter, Seema Madhu, of Endeavor Shukwanas. Wishing her a very, very happy birthday. Wishing you a long and happy, healthy lifespan. And may you have a most beautiful day. Beautiful Seema Madhu, happy birthday to you. From Mr. Himnath Simangal and all your family members. Do enjoy your special day, my dear. Namaste, going out to Sandra Dan Raj Williams. In our company this morning, nice to have you on board with us. Wishing a great week to you, Curtis, Brandon, Brian, Uncle Boya, Auntie Marty. Always nice to have you with us. Lord Shiva's blessings, my dear. Auntie Pam out there in Claxton Bay, nice to have you connected with us as well. Baby and Dave in Connector Road. Lord Shiva's blessings to you. Sitaram, namaste. Going out too. Auntie Betty Singh out there in Albany. Love to Uncle Roy, Roma, Sunny, Dylan, Ishan, Amrit, and Veer. And the most beautiful week ahead to you and yours.

Jaram going out to everyone listening in, and his greetings is coming in from Dinesh. He says, may Lord Shiva lift us up today and every day. Thank you so very much. And he is wishing you, Mr. Dinesh, a most beautiful day ahead. Namaste to Sherianne and the Ramlogan family. She is in our company. May you have a beautiful day, my dear. Great week ahead to Sangeeta and also to Ryan. Always nice to have you with us. Auntie Elsie is in our company. Namaste to you. Greetings to all your family members. Your brothers, your sisters, your grandson Charles and your children. Wishing you all a really beautiful day. Sita Maharaj is in our company. She's wishing everyone a happy new week and blessings upon blessings to everyone. Thank you so very much, Sita. Most lovely day ahead to you and to yours as well.

and the entire Bastille family. No, still trying to get over this flu. Yes, it seems it's staying with me for a couple more days, you know, and the cough, it's really, really terrible, the sore throat. But as I said earlier on, you know, it have to take its course, so I'm just going along with it. Be safe for everyone out there. Sitaram to Omar Pasad out there in San Fernando, relaxing, enjoying Subha, and always nice to have you. Wishing Sitaram to all her family and her friends. Wishing them a most beautiful week ahead. Taking the time out to extend Sitaram to Auntie Pramila Sitahal. She's sending happy birthday greetings to Shrini. Felicity, wishing her many more great days ahead, and wishing you many great days to celebrate as well from Auntie Pramila Sitahal. Auntie Baby Dwarka, blessed day going out to her beautiful sisters, brother Bauji Chandra and her children, and to her children as well, grandson Delano. Lord Shiva's blessings be with them always. Thank you so very much, Auntie Baby Dwarka out there in Princess Town. 17 minutes after the hour of 8 a.m. this morning.

later I'm going out to Auntie Sheila there in Princesstown. Always nice to have you on board with us. And yes, we'll have beautiful sections all lined up for each and every one of you, my dear friends.

Sitaram to the beautiful Cindy Sukram in our company. Sending love to you, Cindy, and also extending a pleasant and most wonderful week ahead. Going out to Dr. Graham Akshay Singh, to Mr. Jairad Singh, and the entire Sukram Singh family. Always nice to have you with us. Sitaram to Basi Sitahal, always nice to have you with us. May you have a most beautiful day. Thank you once again for always being here with us. Well, just about 19 minutes after 8 a.m., my dear friends, as we continue through with more of your beautiful selections right here on Radio Jagriti 102.7.

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Welcome back, dear friends. 32 minutes after 8 a.m. If you're just stepping into the program, so we welcome you and wish you a happy, happy Monday. Sitaram going out to wonderful children and daughter-in-law, grandsons out there in Queens, New York City, from Auntie Sandra Kisoon out there in Matilda Village in Princesstown. She says she's absolutely enjoying all the beautiful Shiva bhajans. Always nice to have you on board with us, Auntie Sandra. Shout out Ram Singh, Bhagwan Singh and family out there in Devaland. Sitaram to you.

taking the time out to extend a happy, happy wedding anniversary going out to Nisha. Much love and blessings to you coming in from your sister, Auntie Elsie Lachan, and her family as well. Have a great day, Nisha. Auntie Carol Das. Company, namaste to you, Auntie Carol and Uncle Robin Das out there in Kunupia. Wishing you all a really beautiful day today. Happy Monday going out to the beautiful Auntie Rupa. Nice to have you on board with us. Sita Ram, and a happy Monday going out to Hema. You have a most lovely day, my dear. 312-3901 is the number to get in touch with us in studio via WhatsApp, calls on 663-1027. Auntie Tara Devlal says, Alicia, may this week bring ahead full of happiness, blessings, and Lord Shiva's blessings be with everyone always. Vintra Ramlal out there in Palm Beach in Florida is in our company. Namaste to you, and yes, to wishing you a beautiful day to you and to your lovely family. Angela Sitara, namaste to you, and here's wishing you most lovely day today. Thank you so very much for being here with us. Uday Banu Pandey Premi, Jai Sitaram to you and your family. Wishing you a most lovely day out there in Lucknow. The lovely Tish, she says, Alicia, Lord Shiva's blessings going out to each and everyone. Thank you so very much, Tish. A most beautiful day to you and to Kiwi out there in Florida. May you have a lovely day. Sita Ram to parents, Uncle Devdat and Auntie Sati Malu, out there in Elsie Koro, wishing them a really restful day ahead.

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Just about 10 minutes to go at the top of the hour of 9 a.m. this morning.

Jaram to Mr. John Maharaj out there in Barakpur. Nice to have you with us. Lovely Kathleen out there in Virginia. Nice of you to connect with us as well. Always indeed a pleasure to have each and every one of you with us. Auntie Sheila out there in Princess Town would like to extend Sitaram going out to Pandit Mukesh Maharaj from Mohis Road in Pinal, wishing you a really lovely day. Shalima Sohan, namaste to you, my dear. Wishing you a really beautiful day and nice of you to connect with us.

Remember, friends, you can continue to send your calls via 663-1027. This is if you are not prone into WhatsApp. And WhatsApp your greetings on 312-3901. Lord Shiva's blessings going out to each and every one of you, my dear friends. Sending our pranams and wishing a great week to Kim and Dale, Kevin and Simran, and the entire Bhagwandas Parivar.

0: Sitaram, welcome to Jago Design Visit segment. Sharing the details, I am Jason Kalum. Finance Minister Devendranath Tagore said Trinidad and Tobago remains committed to strengthening resilience and sustainable development across the region. He made the statement after attending the OPEC Fund Development Forum in Austria, where global leaders discuss advancing development impact, particularly for vulnerable nations. In a media release, Minister Tagore said the forum provides valuable opportunities to deepen partnerships, foster dialogue, and promote shared progress. Discussions at the forum centered on enhancing development impact and building resilience, particularly among vulnerable nations. To international business news, Apple raised iPad and MacBook prices, saying it could no longer shield customers from soaring memory and storage chip costs driven by the AI industry's data center build-out. Reuters has more.
1: Apple is hiking prices as the cost of memory chips skyrockets. Its lowest-priced laptop will jump from $599 to $699, with iPad prices also rising. For now at least, the iPhone is unaffected. Apple says it can no longer avoid passing on rising costs to consumers. The price of memory chips jumped by around 9%.

0: 28% in the first quarter and has continued to soar ever since. That is driven by the boom in AI data centers. Companies like Nvidia have signed big deals with chip makers, leaving consumer electronics firms scrambling to secure supplies. Apple said it had never seen component prices increase so much so quickly. While iPhones weren't hit by Thursday's move, analysts say it's only a matter of time before they too face price increases. Apple shares fell almost 5%, while Dell dropped 8%. Some industry watchers say Apple's rivals may have to do even bigger price increases, as they lack the Mac makers' deep ties to suppliers. Research firm IDC says the global smartphone and computer markets will both see sharp contractions this year due to the rising prices.
1: Well, this was the Iron Business segment. I am Jason Galusi-Durham.

0: 102.7 FM, आपका धर्म आपका स्टेशन रेडियो जागृति.
1: The success of a national blood donation program depends on more than government action alone. The Ministry of Health is now working closely with private sector organizations, community groups, and state agencies to create a sustainable nationwide effort. Minister of Health, Dr. The Honorable Lakram Bodo, says corporate support has already exceeded expectations.
2: I took it upon myself a month ago to personally write to some 150 corporate citizens in Trinidad and Tobago, asking for support, asking for partnerships, and I'm happy to report that at least 50 to 60 of those corporations have responded positively. Many of them have actually partnered, and the only reason that we had to limit the number of partnerships is because of the capacity, but of course, that is the level of enthusiasm and the level of support.
1: The minister said the initiative is already moving beyond a single event and into a structured program of blood drives nationwide.
2: These organizations are not simply supporting a campaign. They are helping to build a healthier nation. I am particularly encouraged that more than 50 companies, I've said that before, have already committed to hosting multiple blood drives annually as part of a sustained national effort to strengthen blood donation throughout Trinidad and Tobago. But this initiative is not intended, as said, to be a 12-week effort. It is intended to become a sustainable national movement, one where organizations commit to hosting multiple blood drives annually, one where regular blood donations become embedded within corporate citizenship and community service, one where every sector of society recognizes its role in strengthening our healthcare system. This is precisely the type of collaboration that transforms strategy into action. It strengthens awareness, it strengthens participation, it strengthens our blood supply, and it ultimately strengthens our healthcare system.
1: Minister of Health, Dr. The Honorable Lakram Bodo. Over the coming months, blood drives are expected to take place across Trinidad and Tobago as the Ministry of Health works with corporate and community partners to establish a sustainable national movement for blood donation.
3: This was a production of the Information Division, Office of the Prime Minister.
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3: 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The Maverick will have you dancing on Dil Dhadakne Do.

Welcome back, dear friends. Thank you going out to Jason Kalu for that Eye on Business News. As we step into another hour right here on Radio Jagriti, 2.7 FM. Just joining us, I'm Alicia here in your company. Always a pleasure to be here with you as I take you up until the hour of 10 a.m. this morning. Kiran Pablo, Sitaram to you. Nice to have you on board with us. Jane from Endeavour, to you and your beautiful family, wishing you a most wonderful week ahead. As we continue through with more of your beautiful selections. Oh yes, the voice of none other than Jubin out here.

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1: 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Something fishy.

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Arti Mukherjee and Kavita Krishnamurti. We're going to have time up to 27 minutes after the off 9 a.m. Sita Ram going out to Auntie Lena. She's wishing everyone a beautiful and safe week ahead. We wish the same to you as well, Auntie Lena. Sita Ram to Auntie Savitri Suknanan. Nice to have you on board with us. So wishing you a most lovely day today. Thank you so very much. Always being here with us. Here's wishing you a happy, happy Monday and indeed a great week as well too.

Lisa Joda is in our company. 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Thank you so very much, Lisa. 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I'm going now to Radhika. 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God give his blessings to you and to yours.

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0: is the wonderful voice of none other than Sintra Sukhu, bringing our time up to just about 9:40 a.m. in Trinidad and Tobago, my dear friends, and always indeed a pleasure to be here with you. Mr. Bansraj Dev working very hard. He's extending Lord Shiva's blessings to his family and his friends, Steve Ramnarayan, Cynthia Pai, Robin Indrani, Savitri, out there in Indian Walk Maruga.
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0: Radeya. He also have Gita and Peter and Jonathan and Dave and Savitri in Canada. Love to his wife Leela, and not forgetting his daughter Yashoda, son Amit, and their families as well.

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1: 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Mr. Dinesh Ramsuresh Maharaj and family of number 70 Jogi Road, San Juan, invite all to a 7-night Bhagavat Puran Saptaha Yagya commencing on Sunday 19th July and concluding on Sunday 26th July. Krishna Janma Puja will be held on Wednesday 22nd and Govardhan Puja will be observed on Thursday 23rd July. Devotional hours 9 to 11 a.m., 2 to 4 p.m. and 7 to 9 p.m. Officiating will be Pandit Navin Umadas Maharaj of Lendore Village in Chaguanas, with puja to be conducted by Pandit Rohit Maharaj of Pinal. All sadhus, devotees and kirtan groups are also invited. The Endeavour Hindu School invites all to participate in their 5K run and walk to be held on Sunday 12th July 2026 from 6 a.m. For further information, contact 387-0021 or email onemoremile.tt@gmail.com. 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

The voice of Lataji there from the film Anokhi Raat of the year 1968 brings our time to 8 minutes past 10 o'clock. Sitaram, good morning TNT and good morning world. Welcome, welcome to your Monday, Shandar. Today, Monday, 29th June 2026, the final Monday of the month of June. Come Wednesday, a brand new month, the 7th of 2026. Definitely looking forward to it. Here's hoping, friends, you had an amazing, relaxing weekend and you're ready to face this Monday and all that it brings, as well as the week ahead. Blessings of productivity to each and everyone. 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Aapka Dharam, Aapka Station. A brand new day, a brand new week. Let's make the most of it. And remember, friends, never mind, it's Monday. It's Lord Shiva's day. So let's invoke his blessings upon us. Not just today, but always. Coming up in just a bit, your phone calls live as usual at 1030-663-1027. Your WhatsApp messages go to 312-3901. In the next hour, we've got your Chalice of the Day, as well as your health segment. At noon, our lunchtime prayer and meter news. And remember, 1 till 2, we've got our 90s hour. So that's our lineup. Let's take the opportunity as well as we commence to extend Shubh Kabir Jayanti to each and everyone. On this auspicious day, let us remember the timeless teachings of Sant Kabir Ji and walk the path of truth, love, compassion and unity. So much more will be posted via the Facebook page of the Sanatan Dharma Mahasabha of Trinidad and Tobago Incorporated. So be sure to check it out, like and... You will definitely be privy to all of the information shared every single day, Sunday to Sunday, or Monday to Monday, however you take it. So a warm welcome again to Shandar. And we commence with a beautiful Kabir Bhajan. The voice of Anup Jalota.

0: Well, that's the voice of Lata Ji from Raja Aur Rang. Definitely not the Kabir Bhajan I intended to play. But I just did not have the heart to cut this song because it's so beautiful. So maybe this was meant to be played at this time. And as promised, in observance of Kabir Jayanti 2026, the voice of Anup Jalota doing this one for all of our listeners messaging us very early. Sitaram to Auntie Betty Singh of Albany in New York. A very happy Monday to you, Auntie Betty. And warm wishes for a most wonderful week ahead. Sitaram as well to Auntie Sandra Singh out there in Delaware. Thank you very much for your message, and Lord Shiva's choicest blessings to you, Auntie Sandra, and to your awesome parivar. A very happy Monday to Angela C. Charan out there in Avocat. And we also have with us Auntie Joan and Uncle Ambie out there in Kissimmee, Florida. All the best, Auntie Joan and Uncle Ambie. Lots of love to you guys, as well as to the children, Noel, Joel, Nigel and Joanne, the grandkids, Michelle and Danielle. May Bhagwan Shiva continue to bless each and every one of you with great health and strength, happiness, success and prosperity. And may your Monday, Auntie Joan and Uncle Ambie, be absolutely magical. Sitaram to Auntie Tara Deolal out there in Freeport, locked on. Thank you for checking in, Auntie Tara. Lots of love to Sherry Ram Logan, enjoying the music already. A very happy Monday to you, darling. I'm so happy that you're enjoying your day already. Aqua aerobics, that's pretty impressive.
1: Gabi.
0: Tell me more about it, all right? And much love to Auntie Savvy and the entire Subnanan family out there in McBean. I hope all is great with you, Auntie Savvy. Hope you had a fabulous weekend celebrating with your beautiful daughter-in-law, Vanessa Subnanan, the occasion of her birthday yesterday. Give all my love to her, as well as to Hazi, Mr. Gulcharan Subnanan, to your son Dave, and of course, the grandkids, Emily and Arav. Here's wishing Emily and Arav all the best as they engage in end-of-term examination.

To all of our students at the kindergarten, primary, secondary, and even tertiary level as well, engaging in exams, we wish you the blessings of Saraswati Mata.

friends. Shubh Kabir Jayanti to one and all. Kabir Jayanti celebrates the birth of Sant Kabirji, the great mystic poet, saint and social reformer who spread the timeless message of truth, love, equality and devotion to the one supreme God. May blessings in abundance flow your way on this lovely day, friends. A beautiful Monday filled with mixed weather, a little bit of sunshine and a little bit of rain, at least here in Pashe Tunapuna. 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

0: girlfriends, two messages are next. And they will be followed by your phone calls live, of course. 663-1027. Get set to punch us up. And let's hear from you this morning.
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0: Alrighty then, that's your cue, friends, to punch up those magical digits, 663-1027. Let's hear from you. What's the weather like on your end? What occasion are you celebrating today? What selection would make your day? 663-1027, Sitaram.
5: Sitaram, darling, baby Shivani. Beautiful, gorgeous, darling, baby Shivani. How are you, my dear?
0: Sitaram, gorgeous, darling. I am fabulous on top of the world this Monday morning. Where are you on top of the world as well?
5: Of course, I together with you.
0: Awesome. Love that.
5: Well, I requested this song. I love this song so much, and it is always played. It's one of my favorites from Animal. It's Beeper.
0: Yes, that's absolutely correct.
5: If you know how I love that song, it's one of my favorite songs on your program. Whenever you play that song, I will sit down and listen to that song until it's finished.
0: Oh, that's so lovely. And it's a very short song as well, but so beautiful.
5: And I find that is one of the best songs on your program.
0: Oh,
5: I love it so much.
0: Well, you're definitely getting it first today.
5: Yeah, and you always play beautiful songs, eh? Fantastic song.
0: Thank you,
5: my dear.
0: All the songs
5: on your program, I love every one of them.
0: Oh, so happy that you enjoy.
5: Thank you. Bye, and Sitaram.
0: You're welcome, my dear. Bye-bye.
5: Okay,
0: Jai Sitaram.
5: Sitaram.
0: Dolly, first in line today. 663-1027. Love hearing from you guys. Sitaram, happy Monday.
6: Jai Sitaram Shivani.
0: Jai Sitaram Aunty Sukhya. How are you today?
6: I kind of feeling all right. Not 100, but, you know, I've been listening to Jagrati,
0: okay.
6: Favorite station.
0: Uh-huh.
6: Yes, and I'm enjoying your program. I love to hear you.
0: Thank you so much, Aunty.
6: Yes, I just want to say Sitaram to all my children, all who listen.
0: Mm-hmm.
6: And special Sitaram to my sister-in-law, Lena, and family from Kunupia. And to my cousin from Tableland, Sheila from Tableland. Sitaram to them, and I could request a song.
0: Sure, tell me which one you'd like to hear.
6: Jagat Karakwala Bhagwan. You know, Yara?
0: Yes, we'll definitely play for you.
6: Okay, then, thank you so much, darling. You have a blessed day.
0: You as well, Auntie Sukhya. Take care.
6: Okay, bye-bye.
0: And stay blessed. Bye-bye. Sitaram to Meera Prasad of Gupta Trace Mission Road in Freeport. She says, I hope you had a lovely weekend, Shirvani. I did, actually. The weekend just goes by in a blink. I don't know how, I don't know why, I can't explain. But it's as if you just blink and then it's Monday. But that's okay. We we've got to do what we've got to do and make the most of every day we're blessed with, right? Sitaram, you're live.
7: Sitaram, good morning.
0: Sitaram.
7: This is Govind from Bharat area.
0: Yes, Mr. Govind, how are you today?
7: I'm fine. Looking at the weather, it was drizzling, now it's hot sun.
0: Yes, anyway, it's mixed today.
7: Yeah. The first caller, I have here a genius of some sort. She said, she pinpointed the song, said, this song is the best song. But as far as I'm concerned, all the songs you play are the best songs.
0: Oh, she did say she enjoys every song, yes.
7: No, she said certain song is your best song. She pinpointed a particular song. Mm-hmm. Anyway, look at best song playing. Last week, Sunday, no, sorry, Friday, I request a song. But the wrong song was played. You will remember Tuesday, Dave, I'm sorry, he did for you.
0: Yes.
7: And he played a song, Mera Jeevan. So I requested that song. Mm-hmm. But you played this song. Mera Jeevan Kora Kagaj, Kora Hi Rahe Gaya. Jo Likha Tha, Aansuon Ke Sang Behe Gaya. My life has become like an empty piece of paper.
0: Right.
7: And what has been written on it has all been washed away by my tears.
0: Mm-hmm.
7: So you see the difference?
0: So which one would you like to hear?
7: You want that day played, Mera Jeevan Kora Kagaj, Mera Naam Likhliya.
0: All right, I will...
7: You get it different?
0: I will try to get that for you. Can you sing a piece of it?
7: Well, I forget the tune. It's a new song they played. I'm not familiar with the tune. But I know it. That's how it starts. Kora Kagaj, Mera Man Kora Kagaj, Mera Naam Likhliya. My mind is like an empty piece of paper, and I have written your name on it. But anyway, if you can't get up, play this song, this Churan song. But you can't keep my hope.
0: All right. We'll try to hook you up, though. No problem.
7: Okay, thank
0: you. We'll locate it for you, Mr. Govind. Have a great day.
7: Yes, same to you.
0: Okay, bye-bye. Let's say Sitaram going out to Auntie Sita and Uncle Krish out there in El Dorado. Lord Shiva's choices, blessings to you guys. And also to Lisa Joda and her dear mom, Auntie Sheila Dukan. Have a great day, ladies. Always a pleasure to have you locked on. Let's take one final call, Sitaram.
8: Sitaram, Shivani.
0: Sitaram, Mr. Muhammad, good morning.
8: Good morning to you and Sitaram to you on a rainy day.
0: It's rainy in Claxton Bay, okay.
8: A little bit. Anyway, I was to tell you, a lady told me that I'm a saint at Claxton Bay, Macaulay. I live in Macaulay on the Karata Road.
0: Okay.
8: Right, so people will understand who is it calling.
0: Oh, excellent. So it's Macaulay now, all right.
8: Yeah, Macaulay. That's just east of the highway.
0: Mm-hmm.
8: And it's a nice little village down here, and except for some bandit planting coming in sometimes.
0: Oh my, you've got to be careful, be safe.
8: Right, so what I want to tell you this morning, I attended a Presbyterian school, had some things rub off on me, then I followed Islam for a period of time, a lot rub off on me, and then due to complications, I entered in Hinduism, so we have good, better, and this is the best for me so far.
0: Oh, nice to hear.
8: But I still remember all I learned from Islam and all the Arabic classes and whatnot and things. So I would like you to play this song for me by Mohammed Rafi. It came to my mind last night.
0: Okay.
8: Nabi Akram Rasul Dawar Darood Tum Par Salam Tum Par Shahid Alam Khuda Ke Dilbar Darood Tum Par Salam Tum Par Tamam Nabiyo Sab Se Aala Tumhari hai shaan sab se bala aa
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0: wah kya baat we'll definitely feature in just a bit for you Mr. Mohammed very nice singing as usual
9: It's always a pleasure to listen to you because you energize everybody. And I discover that people all over the world discover that. So that is why I had to keep on listening to Shandar and Jagriti and you all the time.
0: I love it. Thank you so much.
9: Thank you, and Sitaram. Have a
0: Jai Sitaram.
9: Day.
0: Have a beautiful day. Thank you so much to our live callers today. Dalina Ramnath of Karapachaima and Sukhya Ramroop of St. Julian in Princesstown, Mr. Govind of Barataria. Don't you worry, Mr. Govind. I'll sort you out. Mr. Yusuf Muhammad of Claxton Bay. This one we dedicate for Dolly from Animal.

I do hope you enjoy that one, Dolly. And this one we dedicate for Auntie Sukhya Ramroop of St. Julian in Princesstown, who requested it. The voice of Muhammad Rafi from Naya Aadmi.

That's the voice of Muhammad Rafi, and this one we dedicate for Mr. Govan out there in Barataria. So this one's from Aradhana. This is a very simple one. I play this one all the time. So this one's from Aradhana. Kora ka gazatha ye man mera likh liya naam is pe tera. And the one that I featured last week was Mera Jeevan Kora Kagaz from Kora Kagaz. So it's very, very similar in terms of the Kora Kagaz. But here you go, Mr. Govan. I believe this is the one that you were asking for. Picturized upon Sharmila Tagore, the ever gorgeous, alongside the late Rajesh Khanna.

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5: 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Much love. Your requested selection will come up on the flip side of 11. Let's say Sitaram as well, going out to Shanti Ramkisun. Bhagwan's blessings to you, my dear. Good morning to Bishan Mahabir and family of Digo Martin, Auntie Anne and Uncle Jay. Lots of love to you guys. Much love to Jazzy as well, checking in, requesting Rimjim Rimjim from 1942, a love story. And that will go really well with the weather, I agree. It's a rainy Monday in many parts. So have a beautiful one, Jazz. I know you're on the road, so stay safe and stay as beautiful and as blessed as you are. Due to the format of Radio Jagriti, I am not able to feature that selection requested by Mr. Yusuf Muhammad this morning. I'm so sorry, Mr. Muhammad. But I know you will enjoy this one. That's taken from Shandar of the year 1974. Main aisa ek khilona. I think you've sung this one already for us on Shandar, Mr. Muhammad, so I remembered it. And I'm sure it will bring a great big smile to your face on this Monday. It will take us to the top of 11. All yours for the taking, Mr. Muhammad. And thank you so much again to all of our live callers this morning. May your Monday be magical, magnificent, and marvelous.

This is your 11 a.m. news update on radio and TV Jagriti. Sharing the details, I am Clarice Mango. The arrest of a sitting magistrate is said to be imminent as law enforcement intensifies its crackdown on white-collar crime in Trinidad and Tobago. The development comes amid a broader national security investigation involving allegations of high-level corruption and criminal activity following the issuance of preventive detention orders against businessman Dominic Hadid, 52, his wife Genevieve Hadid, 42, and relative Star Sabga, 69, over allegations of a plot targeting senior government officials. According to intelligence information obtained by investigators, a senior judicial official has allegedly been identified as being compromised and accused of accepting money in exchange for favorable court decisions. The intelligence report, dated June 2026, reportedly details allegations that the magistrate received tens of thousands of U.S. dollars in bribes connected to at least two court matters. In one case, investigators allege that money seized during a police operation, including local and foreign currency, was ordered to be returned to an individual despite objections from financial investigators who wanted further inquiries into the source of the funds. The report claims the decision resulted in the release of the money through a certified government check, which investigators believe may have allowed suspected illicit funds to re-enter the financial system. A second matter allegedly involved a firearms-related charge, where the magistrate is accused of imposing a lenient sentence after receiving a cash payment. The accused was reportedly placed on a bond and released, while the return of firearms was also ordered. Authorities are also examining the magistrate's financial records, with investigators reportedly looking into overseas bank accounts and transactions in the United States and possibly Panama. The intelligence report alleges that the official's assets and lifestyle appeared inconsistent with lawful income, raising concerns about possible unexplained wealth. That was your 11 a.m. news update on radio and TV Jagriti.

0: am Clarice Mango, CITORAN.
1: Ministering the office of the Prime Minister, the Honourable Wilfred Nicholas Morris, has reaffirmed Trinidad and Tobago's commitment to strengthening international partnerships, describing multilateral cooperation as essential to addressing the complex changes facing the hemisphere. Delivering Trinidad and Tobago's statement during the dialogue with heads of delegation of permanent observer countries at the 56th General Assembly of the Organization of American States in Panama, Minister Morris highlighted the region's most pressing issues.
2: From transnational organized crime and security threats to economic uncertainty, democratic pressures, and the growing impacts of natural disasters, the challenges confronting our hemisphere make it clear that no country can effectively address these issues in isolation. They require collective action, shared responsibility, and strong partnerships.
1: Minister Morris continued by expressing appreciation for the continued support of the OAS permanent observer countries, noting that their contributions have been instrumental in advancing the organization's work across its four pillars.
2: Through voluntary financial contributions, technical cooperation, professional training, scholarships, capacity building initiatives, and the sharing of expertise and best practices, permanent observers have become indispensable partners in supporting the OAS efforts. These investments support programs that strengthen democratic institutions, enhance security cooperation, build resilience to natural and man-made threats, promote sustainable development, and expand opportunities for the peoples of our hemisphere. They also contribute to the development of our human capital, strengthening institutional capacity and promoting innovation, thus helping member states better respond to both long-standing and emerging challenges.
1: Ministering the office of the Prime Minister, the Honourable Wilfred Nicholas Morris. Minister Morris reaffirmed Trinidad and Tobago's commitment to working alongside its regional and international partners and reiterated Trinidad and Tobago's appreciation for its long-standing relationships with permanent observer countries, underscoring the nation's commitment to meaningful international cooperation in advancing regional peace, security, and sustainable development.
3: This was a production of the Information Division, Office of the Prime Minister.
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1: Sweet music from Tisri Manzil of the year 1966. Great music for the weather, music to keep you warm, friends. It's pouring here in Pache Itunapuna. We've got no sunshine, just the sunshine via Shandar Radio Jaguchi's premium program with your sunshine girl Shirvani. We're at 15 past 11, well into hour number 2 today's presentation. It's Monday, 29th June 2026, and we do hope you're having a lovely one, friends. Whatever the weather, let's bring our own sunshine to this Monday. Coming up in just a bit, I've got your Chalice of the Day as well as your health segment. But let's say hi going out to Tisha Beepert out there in Florida. Wishing everyone a lovely day. Sitaram as well to Mr. Bansraj Dave out there in North Carolina. Working since 4:30 and enjoying Shandar. All the best to you, Mr. Dave, as well as to your bhai Steve, your sister-in-law Cynthia, as well as Pai, Robin, and Drani, and Auntie Savitri of Indian Walk Maruga, Geeta, Peter, Jonathan, Dave, and Savitri of Toronto, Canada, your loving wife Leela, son Amit and family of Ohio, daughter Yashoda McNally and family of North Carolina, and all other family members of Princesstown. Have a beautiful one. Lord Shiva's choicest blessings to Anand, Annie, and Abby out there in New York. Anand says me, this new week bring an abundance of positivity, joy, good health, and never-ending success. Have a marvelous Monday. Thank you, Anand. Right back at you. Blessings to Uma Prasad of San Fernando. Listening, relaxing, and enjoying. She says there's a lot of rain in the Southland, so I do hope you are staying warm, Uma. I know the melodies will keep you warm as well. Savitri Daya Mirage, glad that you enjoyed your requested selection. And for those wondering what's the latest happening in the cricketing world, in international cricket today, the fifth day of the third test match at Nottingham, New Zealand made 438 runs all out and 288 runs for 9 wickets declared. In reply, England scored 354 all out and 212 runs all out. New Zealand won the game by 160 runs and in so doing has taken the three-match series at 2-1. Point to note, England captain Ben Stokes has retired from international cricket. So it's a pity that England did not win the game, the final game played by the England captain. Thank you so much to our trusted cricket connoisseur, retired Comptroller of Customs and Excise, executive member of the SDMS, Sri Amar Samraji. For that update, we're always so grateful. Sri Amar Samraji, and we hope you have a most marvelous Monday. Also, we extend Sitaram to Auntie Gloria C. Paul out there in Waterloo. She says, lovely program, Shirvani. All of the songs are bringing back amazing memories. Really happy that you're enjoying. It always warms my heart to read your messages, Auntie Gloria. Have a beautiful day. We also extend happy, happy birthday greetings going out to Keshma Maharaj of Aruka. She is celebrating her Janmadin today. Happy birthday, Kesh. All of the love in the world from your mom, Shanti Ramada, your husband, Karvan, your son, Krishna, your brother and your nephews, Robin, Dravid and Zaid, your mother-in-law, Baby, your sisters-in-law, Petal and Crystal, and of course, the entire Samai family, Kenneth, Lakshmi and Mati. They wish you Bhagwan's choicest blessings and many more happy, healthy and prosperous birthdays to come. We're happy to have you celebrating with Shandar and Radio Jaguchi 102.7 FM. And I know Mr. Samai requested Ed Dilena Dan by Lataji, so that will come up in just a bit. Continuing though with the classics that you know and love. This one's in the voices of Asha Bhosle and Muhammad Rafi.

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5: Well, that's right, friends. Today for our health segment, we talk a little bit about foods that help lower blood pressure. High blood pressure is also known as hypertension. It's often called the silent killer because many people don't realize that they have it until serious health problems occur. So the good news is that alongside medication and regular exercise, certain foods can naturally help lower blood pressure and support a healthier heart. So here are some of them. Bananas, they're rich in potassium, a mineral that helps balance sodium levels in the body and eases tension in blood vessel walls. Leafy green vegetables, spinach, pak choy, lettuce and callaloo, they are packed with potassium as well. And other nutrients that promote heart health. A bowl of oatmeal, high in fiber, that can help lower both blood pressure and cholesterol levels. And the berries too. Strawberries and blueberries contain antioxidants that help improve blood vessel function and lower blood pressure. Beetroots, naturally high in nitrates, which help relax blood vessels and improve blood flow. Garlic, excellent for high blood pressure. They contain compounds that may help widen blood vessels and lower blood pressure naturally. For the non-vegetarians, fish such as salmon, sardines and tuna contain omega-3 fatty acids that support heart health and help reduce inflammation. Low-fat yogurt and milk, these foods provide calcium, an important nutrient that helps regulate blood pressure. The nuts and seeds, not to be underestimated. Almonds, walnuts and flax seeds contain healthy fats, magnesium and fiber that support a healthy heart. And coconut water, of course, a favorite of many, is also excellent in lowering blood pressure levels. And here's a tip for you. Reduce your intake of salty foods, processed snacks and sugary drinks. And remember to stay active and maintain a healthy weight. Small changes to your diet can make a big difference to your heart health. Eating more fruits, vegetables and nutrient-rich foods can help you manage your blood pressure and improve your overall well-being. So that's your health segment for today on Shandar on Radio Jagriti 102.7 FM. Aapka Dharam, Aapka Station. Sitaram 20, Sandra Singh of Delaware. She says the sunshine is now peeking out in Delaware. So glad that you guys are getting that sunshine. Sitaram to Arlen locked on. And also to Auntie Rosie, Bhagwan Shiva's choicest blessings. Auntie Rosie, I'm so happy that you're enjoying Shandar as usual. Sitaram to Shalima Sohan, enjoying Shandar as well. Have a wonderful day, Shalima. Much love to Auntie Lucille and Uncle Harry of Launch Park in Chaguanas. Happy Monday to you guys. Thank you always for your blessed company, Auntie Lucille and Uncle Harry. Much love to you guys as well as to the children and grandchildren. Have an amazing Monday and continue to enjoy all of the music curated with you in mind. Sitaram as well to the governor, the star boy, Kalyan Musuddin of Red Hill in Dabadi. He's hailing out to Cindy Robinson. out there in Arima, and he wishes her a marvelous Monday. This one will take us up to our lunchtime prayer. And our major news with Clarice.

0: Sitaram and welcome to our viewers and listeners. This is the Jagriti News at noon. I am Clarice Mango with the headlines. Teen drowns in Brasso Seco. TNT nationals evacuated from Venezuela. And in world news, three firefighters killed in wildfire. Thank you for joining us. Top story this afternoon. A 17-year-old boy from Brazil village, Arima, was found dead this morning after he disappeared while swimming at Marianne River Gorge in Brasso Seco. The teenager, identified as Isaiah Estrada, was swimming with a friend from the community when he failed to resurface, triggering a search and rescue operation. The hunter's search and rescue team received a distress call at around 3 p.m. on Sunday and traveled to the area. The team arrived at approximately 10 p.m. and began their search, locating the body shortly after. Team Captain Valence Rambarat shared further details on the search.
1: It's 1:10 a.m. here in Brasso Seco village. At about 3 p.m. on Sunday, yesterday, Hunter Search and Rescue Team received a distress call that a young man, age 17, Isaiah Estrada, from Arima, was bathing in the first pool in the Marianne River, which is off the Marianne Trace, which is off the Brasso Seco Trace, which is off the Arima Blanchard's Road, and that he was bathing in one of those first pools in the Marianne River when he got into difficulty. We confirmed this with the Blanchard's police station and immediately set out. We arrived here at 10 p.m. last night. And at 12:15 a.m. this morning, we were able to retrieve

0: water. And once the body was retrieved, we were able to contact the Blanchard's police station. As it is, we were waiting on their arrival and so that the scene could be processed. We'll update this post later this morning.
1: In other news, 37 Trinidad and Tobago nationals, including members of the national table tennis team, have returned home safely following a double earthquake that hit Venezuela last week. Their return was coordinated through the Ministry of Foreign and CARICOM Affairs after the tremors left a trail of destruction across parts of the country and made it impossible to return home on their own accord. In a media release, the ministry said the group's return was facilitated through the intervention of Minister Sean Sobers and coordinated by the TNT Embassy in Caracas. No injuries among the returning TNT nationals were reported by the ministry. In more news, the Ministry of Education wishes to advise parents and guardians that the results of the Secondary Entrance Assessment 2026 examination are expected to be released on July 2nd at 11 p.m. According to the ministry, results can be accessed and downloaded at searesults.moe.gov.tt. To access the SEA online portal, a parent or guardian will require the child's date of birth, student number, and admissions number. It is to be noted that schools will not be distributing hard copies of the results, as these are not required for the secondary school registration process.

0: In international news, Utah's governor has banned personal fireworks for the week as three firefighters have died battling a massive wildfire. ABC News tells us more.
1: Now to more on those raging wildfires in the West turning deadly. Utah's Cottonwood Fire is one of the most destructive in the state's history. It's just one of 12 large wildfires in the state. It's scorched more than 93,000 acres so far and is at zero containment. ABC's Melissa Don is in Utah tonight.
2: Tonight, the all-out effort to contain multiple wildfires burning across the West now turning deadly. Three firefighters were killed, two others hurt, battling a fire at the Utah-Colorado border. Officials say they were trapped by the fire with no escape. First responders today honoring them with a procession in Grand Junction, Colorado.
3: It's the ultimate sacrifice, and we never like to hear when that happens. We take a step back and we reassess how we're doing things, and we make sure that everybody's being as safe as possible.
2: Utah's Cottonwood Fire erupting into 144 square miles, roughly the size of the city of Philadelphia, the largest fire in the country. At least 1,000 people evacuated from the Cherry Fire, both fires 0% contained. An ongoing drought and record low snowpack are helping fuel the flames. Utah's governor banning fireworks for the 4th, but his order allows counties to assign areas where fireworks may still be used. Some local governments saying they will allow it. And while the U.S. continues to heat up, Western Europe is cooling down after a week of record-breaking heat. Officials in France now saying the country experienced a surge of additional deaths since Wednesday, at least 1,000 during one of the worst of the heat waves on record.
4: Lindsay, we've seen several aircraft providing water drops for a nearby wildfire just a couple of miles away from us. This as Colorado's governor is calling those three firefighters who died in action heroes. Lindsay?
1: They certainly did, and our hearts go out to their families.

Regarding our weather for Trinidad and Tobago, mostly cloudy conditions with a few occasional showers are expected. There's also a medium chance of isolated thunderstorm activity. Temperatures will reach as high as 31 degrees Celsius over both islands. Seas are moderate with waves up to 2 meters in open waters and occasionally choppy in sheltered areas. We extend thanks to the TNT Met Office for providing this weather update. At this time, let's recap this afternoon's headlines. Teen drowns in Brazos Seco. TNT Nationals

this morning. So I hope that one made your day, my dear. The voices of Kumar Sanu and Kavita Krishnamurti. And because one selection out of the 1990s is never enough, we feature one more. At least in this hour, we've got all of the 90s coming up from 1 till 2. But this is perfect for the weather, actually, because it's pouring here in Paje, Tunapuna. Very inclement weather we're experiencing at the moment. So please, friends, if you're venturing out, be safe. And to those of you on our nation's highways and byways, we always advise, do caution. Drive with others in mind. Observe the speed limit. Buckle up. It's the law. And let's all be safe. A very rainy Monday. And this is actually because there is a tropical wave that is passing through. So if you didn't know, now you know it's a tropical wave that's on. So we can expect, as usual, higher rainfall affecting mainly parts of North and East Trinidad, with isolated thunderstorm activity in various regions, gusty winds and heavy rainfall expected, and street and flash flooding in vulnerable or flood-prone areas. That's taken from the TNT Met Service website. And it also says that a swift-moving line of light to moderate and isolated heavy to intense showers is moving onshore in parts of Tobago and eastern Trinidad. So higher rainfall totals expected across various eastern regions, with occasional activity forecast to continue into the late afternoon today. So yes, the rain is here for a while. Let's continue to stay warm and stay safe. Udit Narayan and Alka Yagnik are next.

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That's the voices of Rahat Fateh Ali Khan and Richa Sharma bringing our time to 12:27. Let's say Sitaram. Going out to Auntie Santa Kisun of Matilda in Princesstown. Wishing everyone a very happy rainy Monday and Lord Shiva's choicest blessings. To you, Auntie Sandra, as well as to your two sons, your two grandsons, and your daughter-in-law out there in Queens. Glad that you're enjoying the music, and thank you for the love and the warmth. I really need the warmth because it is so cold today in studio, and the rain on the outside is not really helping. Happy Monday to Auntie Golly and Uncle Bridgelal of Papuri Road in Langwer. They're locked on with their granddaughter Haley. Thank you guys for always taking the time out to touch base with us. Auntie Joan and Uncle Ambi out there in Kissimmee, Florida, continuing to enjoy the melodies. Much love to you both, Auntie Joan and Uncle Ambi, and I trust that you guys have got a lot of sunshine in Kissimmee today. Let me know. Much love to Auntie Rosie and also to Elsie of Williamsville. She says it's pretty rainy, very windy as well. So you stay safe, Elle, stay indoors. And special blessings, of course, to you. To you, your children, your grandson Charles and your siblings. And a very happy wedding anniversary to your dear sister Nisha, who celebrates together with her husband. Best wishes to you, Nish, and your hussy. May your marriage continue to blossom. And may you both continue to hold each other's hands as you navigate life. This one's dedicated especially for Nisha and her husband celebrating their wedding anniversary today. And to all those celebrating another year and chapter of marriage, congratulations.

0: The Office of Disaster Preparedness and Management, ODPM, continues to utilize an all-of-society approach to disaster risk reduction in Trinidad and Tobago, especially in the era of climate change. The ODPM understands that collaboration is critical in reaching vulnerable persons in all communities. Disaster management is everyone's business, and so the ODPM would like to remind everyone of some simple preparedness tips.
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1: Sitaram dear listeners, we have been asked to announce the passing of Mr. Premchand Suknanan. And we extend our deepest condolences to his family, friends, relatives, and all those whose lives he touched. The funeral service for the late Mr. Premchand Suknanan will take place tomorrow, Tuesday, 30th June 2026, at 8 a.m. at the House of Mourning, Rodney Branch Road, Endeavour Village in Shigonis, and will then proceed to the Waterloo cremation site for final rites. Friends and relatives are asked kindly to accept this intimation. And once again, our deepest condolences to the family and friends of the late Mr. Premchand Suknanan, who is now making his transition into the next realm. We pray it will be a very smooth and easy one for him.

The voice of Anup Jalota bringing our chime to 5 before the top of 1 o'clock. And remember, friends, coming up next, we've got a 90s hour. So stay tuned. Sitaram to Mr. Ashik Sidhu of Gandhi Village in Debe. And he's wishing his dear wife, Kamini, and daughter, Ashwini, a great day. Hope you guys are enjoying the rainy weather. Elsie is enjoying, and of course Vishan Mahabi are out there in Digo Martin. I did feature Tippa Tippa Barisa Fani already, but more great music of the 1990s is definitely coming up from 1. Sitaram to Mashamati Ramsundar out there in Aruka. Thank you so much, Mashamati, for the delicious mangoes and prasad. Much appreciated yesterday. I really enjoyed. And here's hoping that you have a beautiful day. Much love and Bhagwan Shiva's choicest blessings always. One more Shiv Bhajan we feature as we creep up to the 1 o'clock hour.

0: This is the Direct Afternoon News Capsule for today, Monday, June 29th. Saint Sitaraman, welcome. I am Jason Kalu. Education Minister Dr. Michael Dowlett has revealed plans to strengthen the STEM education in Trinidad and Tobago. He made the announcement while addressing students at the first Tech Challenge inaugural National Robotics Tournament. Minister Dowlett said the tournament was about much more than robotics. It was preparing students for the country's future. The minister said robotics competitions help students build resilience and apply classroom knowledge to real-world challenges.
1: Tournament is like a catalyst for STEM education in Trinidad and Tobago. A country's progress is shaped not just by the board of directors and us ministers making decisions, but it is shaped in the classrooms. And I want to recognize the teachers and the coaches. It's shaped in the laboratories and the workshops. There's a subject in secondary school called technology education. Let's do a deep dive and include the robotics and AI and all the other technologies into that subject. So for incoming students, for those of you who are progressing, we want to make the curriculum more exciting. We want you to want to come to school and to learn.
0: To international news, Utah's governor has banned personal fireworks for the week as three firefighters have died battling a massive blaze along the Utah-Colorado border that estimated to be the size of Philadelphia. ABC News has more.
2: The all-out effort to contain multiple wildfires burning across the West now turning deadly. Three firefighters were killed, two others hurt, battling a fire at the Utah-Colorado border. Officials say they were trapped by the fire with no escape. First responders today honoring them with the procession in Grand Junction, Colorado.
3: It's the ultimate sacrifice, and we never like to hear when that happens. We take a step back.

0: and we reassess how we're doing things, and we make sure that everybody's being as safe as possible.
1: Utah's Cottonwood Fire erupting into 144 square miles, roughly the size of the city of Philadelphia, the largest fire in the country. At least 1,000 people evacuated from the Cherry Fire, both fires 0% contained. An ongoing drought and record low snowpack are helping fuel the flames. Utah's governor banning fireworks for the 4th, but his order allows counties to assign areas where fireworks may still be used. Some local governments saying they will allow it.
2: Well, this was the afternoon news capsule on Radio 1 TV Track. Please stay with us for more newscasts later today as we continue to keep you informed on the happenings in Trinidad and Tobago. I am Jason Kalu Sitaram.

0: At the 31st ordinary meeting of the Association of Caribbean States Ministerial Council in Panama, the government of Trinidad and Tobago joined regional partners in advancing discussions on cooperation, resilience, and sustainable development. Representing the country, Minister in the Office of the Prime Minister and Member of Parliament for Mayaro, Nicholas Morris, participated in talks aimed at strengthening collective responses to the economic and environmental challenges confronting Caribbean states and small developing nations.
1: The interventions have reaffirmed that multilateralism remains the only credible architecture through which small states can advance shared interests in an increasingly fragmented world. It also underscored that reflection must be matched by decisive action, particularly on the question of financing development. The Caribbean region confronts a convergence of crises from climate vulnerability, food and energy insecurity, rising debt burdens, the threat of de-risking by international financial institutions, and the persistent challenge of transnational organized crime. For small and vulnerable states, the central challenge is not only the availability of financing, but the accessibility, predictability, and alignment with regional priorities. The Caribbean continues to face significant financing constraints amid rising debt burdens, shrinking fiscal space, and increasing vulnerability to external shocks. These realities underscore the urgent need to mobilize innovative and blended financing mechanisms, strengthening partnerships with development finance institutions, and expand access to concessional resources. It is precisely in this context that the ACS must be positioned not merely as a consultative body, but as a genuine instrument of coordinated regional action. The ACS can serve as a practical platform that can help catalyze and coordinate financing for high-impact regional priorities. This includes strengthening engagement with traditional and emerging partners for investment in infrastructure, climate adaption, digital transformation, and the blue economy. We particularly welcome the participation of the Special Envoy of the Ministry of Foreign Affairs for the United Arab Emirates, whose presence reflects the value of engaging strategic partners that bring both investment capacity and innovative approaches to development financing. As a matter of fact, Trinidad and Tobago thanks the Envoy of the United Arab Emirates for their cooperation and partnership with Trinidad and Tobago. Trinidad and Tobago remains firmly of the view that without adequate and accessible financing, even the most well-designed regional strategies risk remaining aspirational. Chair, Trinidad and Tobago is deeply appreciative of the investment made by our international partners in advancing our national and regional priorities. We reaffirm our commitment to strengthening and diversifying the partnerships to accelerate the development of the Greater Caribbean. Thank you.
0: That was Minister in the Office of the Prime Minister and Member of Parliament for Mayaro, Nicholas Morris. The meeting provided an opportunity for Trinidad and Tobago to reaffirm its commitment to regional cooperation and to strengthen international partnerships in support of national and Caribbean development priorities. Representing the country at the 31st ordinary meeting of the Association of Caribbean States Ministerial Council in Panama.
2: This was a production of the Information Division, Office of the Prime Minister.
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such a beautiful one from Criminal of the 1990s. Tum Mile Dil Khile, that's one that everybody loved in the 1990s. And it brings our time to 14 past one. 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

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Lord Shiva's choicest blessings, yours truly the Sunshine Girl. In your company till 2, and via Shandout is probably the only sunshine you're getting if you're in Trinidad and Tobago today. Happy to bring you the sunshine and the warmth and the good vibes, the positivity as well, via our programming and via the music. Hope you're loving every selection. I know Auntie Sabi Sugnanan is enjoying. On this rainy Monday, stay warm and stay safe, Auntie Savvy. Sitaram Tirupati of St. Helena. Wishing her little princess granddaughter, Kaylee, all the best in her end-of-term exams. I know Kaylee will make you really proud, Rupati. And Saraswati Mata's choicest blessings to her. May the goddess bless the hands and the hearts and the minds of our children to do their very best in their exams. And stay warm, Rupati. Lots of love always. Sitaram to Rhea. Out there in Freeport. How are you today, Ree? Nice of you to check in with us. Sitaram to your mom, Indra, and the extended family. Much love to Mr. Bansraj Dave out there in North Carolina. Requesting a selection from Dilwale will definitely feature for you. And we're extending also special blessings to Auntie Sumintra Sudas of Sudas Road in Freeport, Auntie Shanti Butri of Diga Martin, and to Sundri Ragapath of Philadelphia. Sundri is just back from an amazing vacation and she's heading on another vacation very soon. How lucky you are, Sundri, but I know you deserve every bit of it. Enjoy your retirement to the max. And God's choicest blessings to you and your wonderful hussy for life, Dave. Sitaram to the girls. Your son-in-law to Finn. And I know many, many exciting times are ahead. So may the good times continue to reign supreme. This one's dedicated especially for you, Sundri. All the very best.

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Well, we extend a special seat that I'm going out to my very good friend Monica Balcarancy Fasad. So nice to have you on board, Monica. Happy Monday. I hope the weather is treating you fine. And in just a bit, I'll dedicate a really special one for you. Have a great afternoon. Much love, my dear. And say hi to Ash and the rest of the family for me. The next two selections I'd like to dedicate for a very special young lady celebrating her Janmadin today. That's the gorgeous, brilliant Emily Balchan of Edmonton in Alberta. Happy birthday to you, Ems, and Lord Shiva's choicest blessings. What a wonderful day to celebrate a birthday on Lord Shiva's Day. And Emily turns 24 today. Congratulations, my dear, and here's wishing you, sweet, adorable Emily, all of the blessings in the world. May Saraswati Mata continue to shine light onto your path. May her divine blessings of love, peace, contentment, great health and happiness be showered upon you always. Here's wishing you the best life has to offer, because you're such a sweet young lady. May your day bring you all that's good and positive, and may you stay as beautiful, caring, loving, kind, and as sweet as you are. And may your future continue to shine brightly and be filled with beautiful moments that you'll treasure forever. Keep smiling always, Emily. May you always know how much you are loved and appreciated for the wonderful person you are. Have an amazing, awesome, fabulous, brilliant, fantastic birthday, the 2026 edition. And it's coming in with all of the love in the world from your parents, Rohan and Radhika, your brother Stephen, from little Luna and little Lucky, from Auntie Monica, Uncle David and Auntie Geeta, Uncle Namdeo and Auntie Dolly, your cousins Ria, Zia and Priya, and the extended family members, also from Uncle Haridas, Auntie Rukmin, as well as Kavita, Sharda and Amit, and all of the little ones too, Joshua, Adi, Aidan, Niran, Niraj, Nitya and Avni. Lots of love from Uncle Chris and Auntie Sita Rambaran Singh, and their family, Uncle Manny and Uncle Davy, the folks of Edmonton, the US, the UK, and Trinidad. You're so very much loved, Emily. And I know you bring such love and light wherever you go. May that sparkle and that light be with you always, inside and outside. May you continue to be as beautiful as you are. So rooted in culture and dharma. And I've got to credit your family members for that. You continue to blossom into the fine young lady you are, so beautifully. And I wish you many, many, many more achievements and accomplishments to come. The sky is the limit. So here's wishing you massive success and prosperity. The fulfillment of all of your heart's desires and blessings in every endeavor. And Auntie Geeta says, dearest Emily, dearest niece daughter, may this special day bring you endless happiness and unforgettable memories. May your day be filled with happiness, laughter, and countless blessings. May your day be surrounded with happiness, filled with laughter, wrapped with pleasure, brightened with fun, blessed with love, remembered with joy, and enriched with hope. These two selections are especially for you, birthday girl. Chugga chugga jiyo, Janmadin ki bahut badhai. I know you'll have lots of cake and ice cream. So please have a slice and a scoop for the Sunshine Girl, till we meet. The next two songs are songs that, if I had to describe, I'll describe as very pretty sounding.
perfect for you, Emily. You're the prettiest, the sweetest, and the brightest. May you continue to be the star that you are. Happy birthday!

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3: Well, this one we dedicate especially for my girl, Monica Balcarancy, Pasad Locked On. Happy Monday, my darling. Have a great one. Also, we extend Sitaram going out to Auntie Joyce Mahabir of St. Julian and Princesstown. She says, happy rainy Monday, everyone. Sharda Ram Singh Bhagwan Singh of Tableland, also enjoying. Shalima Sohan, Rio Ramnarine, Kamla Maharaj out there in El Dorado. And of course, Cindy of Golconda. We also have Rajesh Ramdini with us, enjoying our 90s hour. Thank you so much, guys, for the pleasure of your company on board Radio Jaguar 102.7 FM.

Sea to Ramdale listeners, we have been asked to announce the passing of the late Mr. Premchand Sukhnanan, who departed this world on June 27th, 2026. The funeral service for the late Mr. Premchand Sukhnanan will take place tomorrow, Tuesday 30th June 2026, from 8 a.m. at the House of Mourning, Rodney Branch Road, Endeavour in Chicago.

0: One is. And we'll proceed to the Waterloo cremation site for cremation according to Hindu rites. Friends and relatives are asked kindly to accept this intimation.
1: The Office of Disaster Preparedness and Management, ODPM, continues to utilize an all-of-society approach to disaster risk reduction in Trinidad and Tobago, especially in the era of climate change. The ODPM understands that collaboration is critical in reaching vulnerable persons in all communities. Disaster management is everyone's business, and so the ODPM would like to remind everyone of some simple preparedness tips.
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0: Well, that's right, and he is next to entertain you all the way till 4. Then Ricky Ramlagan will be stepping in from 4 till the midnight hour, filling in for Dilip Dinesh Maharaj. So be sure, friends, to keep it on as excellence in programming continues just for you on Radio Jagvati 102.7 FM. Aapka Dharam, Aapka Station. Looking forward to joining with you again tomorrow, friends. 10 a.m. to 2 p.m. We can do this all over again for your Tuesday Shandown. Stay safe, stay warm, everyone. And to those of you looking forward to the match later on as part of the FIFA World Cup 2026. Germany, who is Germany going up against? Paraguay, yes. Paraguay. So I will support Germany in this instance. And Brazil is on right now. So to all of the Neymar fans, you'll be in for a treat. I am looking forward to Friday to once again see my boy Messi play as part of Argentina, and they'll be up against Cape Verde. I know Jason's favorite team is Germany. Is that true? Yeah, Germany and Italy. All right. So it really is such a wonderful world event. And I'm told that this year's FIFA, of course it happens every 4 years, the FIFA World Cup, I'm told that this year has seen the most amount of participation and anticipation. Most of the stadia are filled to capacity. So wonderful is this event that unites the world due to football. It's one of my favorite sports as well. So let's see how it goes. Will Argentina be able to lift that championship trophy again? This year, time will tell. And I'm reminded by Mr. Bansraj Dev that the West Indies T20 World Cup is in the semi-final stage, so there's so much happening. Really exciting times. Savor the moments, friends. And I always vouch for enjoying every single moment, because no moment that goes by ever returns. Enjoy every moment before it becomes a memory. And this final selection is dedicated for Mr. Bansraj Dev, who requested it. Shravani Sukhai bidding you farewell for now. Jai Sitaram.

0: This is the Direct Afternoon News Capsule for today, Monday, June 29th. St. Cedar Raman, welcome. I am Jason Kalu. Education Minister Dr. Michael Dowlett has revealed plans to strengthen the STEM education in Trinidad and Tobago. He made the announcement while addressing students at the first Tech Challenge inaugural National Robotics Tournament. Minister Dowlett said the tournament was about much more than robotics. It was preparing students for the country's future. The minister said robotics competitions help students build resilience and apply classroom knowledge to real-world challenges.
1: Tournament is like a catalyst for STEM education in Trinidad and Tobago. A country's progress is shaped not just by the board of directors and us ministers making decisions, but it is shaped in the classrooms. And I want to recognize the teachers and the coaches. It's shaped in the laboratories and the workshops. There's a subject in secondary school called technology education. Let's do a deep dive and include the robotics and AI and all the other technologies into that subject. So for incoming students, for those of you who are progressing, we want to make the curriculum more exciting. We want you to want to come to school and to learn.
0: To international news, Utah's governor has banned personal fireworks for the week as three firefighters have died battling a massive blaze along the Utah-Colorado border that estimated to be the size of Philadelphia. ABC News has more.
2: The all-out effort to contain multiple wildfires burning across the West now turning deadly. Three firefighters were killed, two others hurt, battling a fire at the Utah-Colorado border. Officials say they were trapped by the fire with no escape. First responders today honoring them with a procession in Grand Junction, Colorado.
3: It's the ultimate sacrifice, and we never like to hear when that happens. We take a step back and we reassess how we're doing things, and we make sure that everybody's being as safe as possible.
2: Utah's Cottonwood Fire erupting into 144 square miles, roughly the size of the city of Philadelphia, the largest fire in the country. At least 1,000 people evacuated from the Cherry Fire, both fires 0% contained. An ongoing drought and record low snowpack are helping fuel the flames. Utah's governor banning fireworks for the 4th, but his order allows counties to assign areas where fireworks may still be used. Some local governments saying they will allow it.
0: Well, this was the afternoon news capsule on Radio 1 TV Tri-City. Stay with us for more newscasts later today as we continue to keep you informed on the happenings in Trinidad and Tobago. I am Jason Kalu Sitaram.

0: The challenges confronting the Americas are substantial and ever-evolving, but they are not insurmountable. They require what this assembly's team rightly describes as firm multilateralism.
1: Minister in the Office of the Prime Minister, the Honorable Wilfred Nicholas Morris, as he addressed delegates at the 56th regular session of the General Assembly of the Organization of American States in Panama. Minister Morris underscored the importance of regional

0: regional cooperation, and also expressed gratitude for Trinidad and Tobago's successful election as a non-permanent member of the United Nations Security Council for the 2027-2028 term and outlined the country's priorities.
1: I express the profound appreciation of the government of Trinidad and Tobago for your vote of confidence. The success is attributable to the transformational and visionary policy of our Honorable Prime Minister, Honorable Kamala Prasad Bisesa, and Minister of Foreign and Caricom Affairs, Minister Sean Sobers, as well as the hardworking staff at home and abroad. Trinidad and Tobago will seek to advance dialogue and practical action in three priority areas. They are, one, curbing the illicit trafficking of small arms and light weapons, strengthening the women, peace and security agenda with particular attention to the protection and empowerment of women and children, and examining the implications of artificial intelligence for international peace and security. These priorities reflect challenges that are increasingly interconnected and which resonate strongly within our hemisphere.
0: As the OAS marks the 25th anniversary of the Inter-American Democratic Charter, Minister Morris urged for meaningful outcomes from regional collaboration.
1: Democracy in this hemisphere cannot be sustained by institutions alone. It thrives on the continuous improvement of the circumstances of all citizens. The Organization of American States stands at an important crossroads. The decisions we take today will determine whether this organization continues to serve as a meaningful instrument for democracy, security, and development, or whether it risks becoming merely a forum for discussion without tangible impact. Our people expect more than declarations. They expect results. Let us therefore approach our deliberations with goodwill, pragmatism, and a genuine commitment to finding solutions. Let us choose action over inertia and cooperation over division.
0: Minister in the Office of the Prime Minister, the Honorable Wilfred Nicholas Morris. Minister Morris closed by reaffirming Trinidad and Tobago's readiness to work collaboratively with regional partners to build a stronger hemisphere through partnership, practical action, and a shared commitment to delivering results for citizens across the region.
2: This was a production of the Information Division, Office of the Prime Minister.
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Well, Sitaram, thank you for choosing Radio Jacquity 102.7 FM. I am Jason Kalub in your company until 4 p.m, giving music to make you smile, keeping you inspired on this marvelous Monday afternoon. It's a brand new week. I just wishing you guys a productive one, a safe one, a blessed one. And of course, thank you for always making us your number one choice. Speaking of number one, many thanks going out to the Sunshine Girl, Shivani Sukai, spreading sunshine, entertaining you all the way till 2 p.m. And of course, keep a lock tomorrow at 10 o'clock for Tuesday's edition of the program, Shandar. The 29th of June, if you're celebrating your birthday, happy, happy birthday. You're celebrating an anniversary, well, happy anniversary to you. What's coming up in our programming this afternoon at 4 p.m.? Join Keshav Maharaj on the program, Vishwa Patreka. And at 5 p.m., Ricky Ramlagan will be in your company just for this Monday, holding on for Dilip Dinesh Maharaj from 5 p.m. till the midnight hour. And at 7 p.m., we've got a wonderful pravachan coming your way, officiated by Pandit Anand Maharaj. So let's open with the voice of Arjit Singh, wonderful Shiv Bhajan, to start my time with you. Brand new week, new fun facts coming your way.

0: Jai Sitaram, join us on TV Jagriti for recorded broadcasts of SDMS Primary School graduation ceremonies. On July 3rd at 7 p.m., Monroe Road Hindu School graduation ceremony. July 4th at 7 p.m., Endeavor Hindu School graduation ceremony. And July 5th at 7 p.m., MacBean Hindu School graduation ceremony. Sitaram, and thank you for choosing TV Jagriti.
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And 27 minutes to go to the top of 3 p.m. Sitaraman, good afternoon. Going out to Auntie Doreen Farangwes, Auntie Sherry Ram Logan, Auntie Keith and Uncle David of Canada, Auntie Joan and Uncle Ambie out in Florida, Auntie Elsie and family. Special greetings to her grandson Charles and Auntie Sandra Prentice-Town, who said lots and lots of rain this afternoon. Just wishing you guys a marvelous Monday afternoon. Your fun fact this afternoon, we're going to start off our week talking about potatoes. A very interesting one to start your Monday fun fact. But at this time, let's head into the 90s. The voice of Asha Bhosle alongside Kumar Sanu on your number one.

Don't miss the Incredible India Expo opening on July 3, 2026, opposite the Center of Excellence in La Coya, opening daily 10 a.m. to 8 p.m. with amazing products and great deals.

And 12 minutes to go to the top of 3 p.m. Let's get into our fun fact. A fun fact about potatoes for your Monday afternoon. Potatoes are 80% water. That's right. Potatoes are 80% water, because potatoes are about 80% water and 20% solid, mostly starch. It drastically lowers the calorie count. So an 8-ounce baked potato has only about 100 calories. Now, because they require so much hydration to grow, it takes roughly 34 gallons of water to cultivate just 1 pound of potatoes. That's pretty amazing. 34 gallons to cultivate 1 pound of potatoes, almost 1 pound of potatoes. So yes, potatoes are mostly water, and the 20% solid is mostly starch. And on an average, an 8-ounce baked potato has only 100 calories, which is why a lot of people actually opt for eating potatoes. Actually, it actually keeps you full when you're fasting as well too. So that's a plus. But yes, it's mainly to be 80% water. And that's your fun fact for your Monday afternoon. Let's say a happy wedding anniversary going out to Nisha and her husband. They're celebrating their wedding anniversary. This is coming from your loving sister, Elsie Lakan, and family. Wishing you and your husband a wonderful, wonderful anniversary.

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2: The Port of Spain Hindu Mandir invites all to its Sunday morning service to be held on Sunday 5th July from 8 a.m. For further information, contact 704-7990. Mr. Dinesh Ramsuresh Maharaj and family of No. 70 Jogi Road, San Juan, invite all to a 7-night Bhagavad Puran Saptaha Yagya commencing on Sunday 19th July and concluding on Sunday 26th July. Krishna Janma Puja will be held on Wednesday 22nd and Govardhan Puja will be observed on Thursday 23rd July. Devotional hours 9 to 11 a.m., 2 to 4 p.m. and 7 to 9 p.m. Officiating will be Pandit Navin Omadas Maharaj of Lendor Village in Chaguanas, with puja to be conducted by Pandit Rohit Maharaj of Pinal. All sadhus, devotees and kirtan groups are also invited. The Endeavour Hindu School invites all to participate in their 5K run and walk to be held on Sunday 12th July 2026 from 6 a.m. For further information, contact 387-0021 or email onemoremile.tt@gmail.com. 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
3: The Brazil Hindu Temple, SDMS Branch 61, cordially invites you and your family to their 5 nights Panchayati Gyan Yajna, commencing on Saturday 11 July 2026, terminating on Wednesday 15 July 2026. 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
4: Jai Sri Ram, listeners of Radio Jagriti 102.7 FM, we have been asked to announce the passing of Premchand Suknanan, formerly of Rodney Branch Road, Endeavour Village in Chaguanas. The funeral service will take place tomorrow morning, 30th June 2026, at the House of Mourning at 8 a.m., then proceed to the Waterloo cremation site. 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
4: on. And 5 minutes past 3 p.m.

Welcome to my final level with you on your Monday afternoon. Let's jump right into our traffic update. And oh boy, there is traffic. Heading to Port of Spain right now from Royston Road onto the Beetham Highway. It's an average speed around 30 that maintains in San Juan. And of course, it increases around 39 as you get closer to Aranjuez. On the Leidong, it's around 39, 42 kilometers per hour all the way down to the Eastern Main Road. On the Eastern Main Road, it's around 35, 39. And slows down to around 25 in Champlain to St. Joseph. From St. Joseph to Curup and St. Augustine, an average speed around 39. Slows down once again in Tunapuna towards Tacarigua to around 33 kilometers per hour. Heavy traffic from Valstane headed towards Trin City Industrial Estate, an average speed around 22 and 27 kilometers per hour. And there is traffic heading southbound from Grand Bazaar towards Monroe Flyover, an average speed there around 30 and 35 kilometers per hour. And then right after Monroe Road towards Chaguanas, it's an average speed around 39. And then right after the Chase Village Flyover, that's where you get some free road from Chase Village all the way past Gasparilla to San Fernando, an average speed around 66 kilometers per hour. And that's it for your traffic update. 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
2: Exactly. Through it's 8 p.m. It's almost time for your kids' spotlight. Let's say Sita Raman, good afternoon. Going out to Auntie Savitri Daya Maharaj. And she would like to send out special greetings to her loving husband, Siudat. Also to Sita, Mala, Indira, and everyone locked on right now. So as wishing you and the entire family a blessed Monday afternoon. Let's head into our kids' spotlight. It's called, this song is called Chalte Chalte, taken from the film Mohabbatein. Originally by Sonali Patwardekar, Manohar Shetty. This rendition is done by the young voice of Sohan Mohan. So let's enjoy a feature right in the number one Radio Jaguar 102.7 FM.

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0: Hey, my friends, Ricky Ramlagan here, inviting you to join me on the musical journey to the Midnight Hour every Tuesday to Friday from 4 to midnight. 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
2: 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Sitaram.
5: 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And of course at 5 p.m. Ricky Ramlagan will join you this evening, holding on for Dilip Dinesh Maharaj till the midnight hour. Of course at 7 p.m. we bring to you a wonderful Pravachan with Pandit Anand Maharaj. Of course, this is why I say my goodbyes until tomorrow. Wishing each and every one of you a wonderful, safe and blessed afternoon. Keep it locked right here. My name is Jason Kalu, asking you to be a God-loving person and not a God-fearing one. Love and sincerity, that's always the key. 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

0: This is the Drag J Afternoon News Capsule for today, Monday, June 29th. St. Cedar Raman, welcome. I am Jason Kalum. Tobago House of Assembly Deputy Chief Secretary Dr. Faith Brabner said Tobagonians have nothing to fear regarding statements of a possible hiring freeze within the THA. Dr. Brabner explained that salaries take up the bulk of the funding under recurrent expenditure, limiting investments into other projects. The Deputy Chief Secretary revealed that the THA has hired over 3,100 people since January 2022 and are continuing to fill vacancies.
1: If you look at what has been happening over the last couple of years, the amount of money we spend on recurrent expenditure has been increasing and increasing and increasing and increasing, which means we don't have as much money for the development that needs to happen. So we don't have any timelines just yet for when or if and when that will happen, but we are assured that if and when it happens, it is done in the most humane way.
0: To international news, the U.S. and Iran ceasefire is being tested again with new attacks from both sides after Iranian drones and missiles targeted Bahrain and Kuwait. ABC News has more.
2: The U.S. and Iran escalating threats and attacks. Tehran says it targeted U.S. military sites in Kuwait and Bahrain, warning American bases in the region will be experiencing hell during these days. A U.S. official tells ABC News Iran launched drones and missiles towards those neighboring countries. So far, no reported U.S. casualties or damage. This image released by the Iranian military appears to show a message written on a missile launched at allies in the region. The message taunting the president, saying the only success of Trump is the increased income of American coffin makers and wheelchair manufacturers for his soldiers in this defeated war. The new attacks come hours after the U.S. struck Iran again in direct response to continued Iranian aggression against commercial shipping. Trump issuing a warning saying there may come a point when we are no longer able to be reasonable and will be forced to militarily complete the job that we very successfully started.
3: The president's patience isn't going to last forever.
2: That U.S. strike, retaliation for an Iranian drone hitting a tanker on Saturday, the second attack on a ship crossing the Strait of Hormuz in just days. Both sides signing that memorandum of understanding just over a week ago, but new questions tonight about how long it could last. Under that deal, Iran promised to reopen the strait. Instead, it's trying to control it. Iran's foreign minister now claiming Iran alone manages the strait, warning against any interference.
0: Well, this was the afternoon news capsule on Radio 1 TV Geography. Stay with us on more newscast this evening as we continue to keep you informed on the happenings in Trinidad and Tobago. I am Jason Kalu Sitaram.

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0: Sitaram, you're locked on to Radio Diversity 102.7 FM. It's Vishwa Patrika. I'm your host, Keshav Maharaj, and I have Mr. Ravi Ramasa at my side. Together, we're going to ensure that you have a great time today. Sincere appreciation to those who have joined us this evening. I hope you're not stuck in too much traffic, but if you are, fear not, we'll make the time go fast. After all, time flies when you're having fun. We have spoken about road traffic. There are many things we can do to alleviate this troubling and growing situation. We take a look at the benefits of carpooling.
1: Carpooling is activity of sharing car journey with more than one people to the same journey or nearby destination. It is an effective tool that provide many of benefits, especially to our environment. So guys, let me share with you all what is the benefits of carpooling to the environment. So, these are the five benefits of carpooling. First, carpooling can help us to reduce the dependency and consumption of fuel. Second, carpooling is effective to reduce GHG emission in transportation sector. Third, carpooling also will improve our air quality. Fourth, by practicing carpooling, the traffic congestion also can be reduced. Lastly, carpooling can reduce the need of parking space. Now, let's go to detail how carpooling give benefits to environment. First, carpooling can reduce the fuel consumption. But, before that, did you know? Based on the statistic from National Energy Balance, in 1996, transportation is second highest sector that consume large energy in Malaysia. Then after 20 years later, which is in 2016, transportation sector became first sector that consume large energy. Every year, the average passenger car and sport utility vehicle consumes an estimated 550 to 915 gallons of fuel, respectively. So that, carpooling is effective strategy to reduce energy consumption besides prohibiting driving. Remember back, carpooling is ride-sharing practice to the same place or nearby, so that less car used, less energy used. There are two study found that carpooling have potential of fuel saving. So guys, it proved that, carpooling can have a notable impact on reducing fuel consumption. Second benefit of carpooling is, carpooling can reduce the greenhouse gases emission from vehicle. Based on the statistic from the rideshare company, which is the one of the leading carpooling websites, the average vehicle releases 10,000 pounds of carbon dioxide every year. The excess of carbon dioxide in the atmosphere is leading to climate change that cause heat waves, hurricanes, drought, and other nature disaster. Based on the rideshare company, a passenger car emits around 10,000 pounds of carbon dioxide, 600 pounds of carbon monoxide and consume 500 gallons of gasoline. But wait, this is only about a single passenger. So that, we need to practice carpooling. Carpooling is a simple steps that we need to practice to reduce the GHG's emission toward our environment. Third benefit of carpooling is, carpooling can help to improve air quality. Based on the pie chart, we can see that, in 2015, the emission from motor vehicle is the major sources of air pollution, especially in urban area. The pollutants from the combustion of fossil fuel that emitted from vehicle is the one of main cause of air pollution in Malaysia. The more vehicle use, the more dangerous gases will be emitted and increase air pollution to our environment. By practicing carpooling, it will lessen the number of individual cars on roads. So, it will lead to less air pollution that emitted from car. Fourth benefit of carpooling is, carpooling can reduce traffic congestion. Carpooling help to reduce the number of car on road. When people share the ride to work, it mean fewer car on road. Fewer cars on road mean less traffic congestion. Fifth benefit of carpooling is, carpooling can reduce the need of parking. Did you realize, a lot of land space is taken up by parking lots? For example, at mall, hospital, and at any education institute. The parking take large land space. So that, carpooling give benefit to reduce the need of parking lots. The space of parking

0: We have the best music here on your drive time. One of the easiest ways to reduce your chances of getting the flu is simply to wash or cleanse your hands. Use soapy water for 15 to 20 seconds, then rinse. Get sufficient sleep and eat a balanced diet to allow your immune cells and antibodies to be in the best working conditions. Many countries have put programs in motion where children with autism is concerned. We look at more ways where AI is involved in.
1: My work focuses primarily on developing adaptive technologies for learning and communication based on AI, artificial intelligence techniques. Children interact with echoes through a large multi-touch screen. They can manipulate objects, they can explore the environment, which is basically a magic garden. They can also interact with the semi-autonomous agent called Andy. Andy acts as a peer to children, and he tries to actively engage children in specific activities.
2: When we worked with the children in Echoes, we worked with both typically developing children and children with autism. It's been absolutely crucial for us to work with Topcliff in the school environment, in the school context, in the real world. Because through doing that, we were able to find out about children's learning in the classroom in a way which meant that we could apply what they were learning in Echoes to what was happening more broadly in the classroom. And through communicating regularly with the teachers gained real insights into the potential learning processes of the children, but also they gain some real insights about children's capabilities within the Echoes learning environment.
3: We found things through this almost a diagnostic tool as it became, that the children were doing, and we'd never realised that they had these skills because some of them are so locked in. The normal curriculum that we were offering them, slightly modified obviously, wasn't allowing them to demonstrate these skills to us. We watched one or two children playing with the images on the screen in ways in which none of the typically developing children had done. The children with autism would play in a really relaxed state, manipulating Andy in a

0: a way that would make them laugh and was perhaps a little obtuse. Perhaps they thought it was naughty, in perhaps almost the opposite of what they were expected to do. And the fact that they were able to sit and play without any judgment allowed them to have opportunities which they hadn't had before.
1: The Echoes Project means to the school that it raises aspirations for all the community. It raises aspirations for the children, it raises aspirations for staff. It gives them greater opportunities to learn and understand the pedagogy of how children learn and actually to improve their progress, which is what we're all about. The whole school is based around self-improving and continually analysing and reflecting our own practice. And the Echoes Project has helped us do that, not just for autistic children, but also for our mainstream children. They're the ones really have all equally benefited from the project.
2: We're really excited because the collaborations that we've developed within Echoes in the team and also with Topcliffe Primary School and other schools is now being extended. So we've got follow-on funding from the Economic Social Research Council to continue working with Echoes and three other technologies to look at how those can be embedded and used in the classroom more effectively.
3: And the tools that we have delivered, and this is actually the Echoes environment as a research tool, are absolutely crucial because they provide us with very fine-grained, objective measure of how children are interacting with the environment. And this data can be used by researchers, by practitioners, by intervention experts, and it can be analysed, and the knowledge from this can be fed back to both practice and theory.

0: We have the music, you have the time. We take you to your destination in a safe manner. I know there's nothing like a cool soft drink to quench our thirst, but here's a very interesting fact about some soft drinks. One can of soft drink contains 10 teaspoons of sugar. To put that in perspective, the daily limit is 9 teaspoons for men and 6 teaspoons for women. So one can exceed your entire daily allowance. So instead, have some sparkling water, coconut water, or infuse your water with mint and lemons. It'll satisfy your thirst without the sugar high. Food production is a must in any country. We journey to Guayaguayari, where hill rice is grown.
1: They call me a dog as a nickname. I was born in this place, Guayaguayari, right? But I left here very small as a baby, and I went to Moruga Road to live. And from Moruga Road, I went to Moruga proper. And there, end up my youth life, and then come back into Guayaguayari. My parents didn't have no sort of prominent work or employ with nobody, right? What they did is garden. Children, Augustine, went school, clothes and things. Well, they would go in the estate and pick a little coffee. Sometimes they carry us with them and things. So I know about hard life, garden life, right? I know about eating lots of provision from the ground to the pot. We used to plant even rice, lagoon rice, and hill rice. Lagoon rice is the rice that we plant in the water. In a lagoon, we hold water, right? And the hill rice is the rice that we plant a piece like here, where water will fall and run. Every year, we plant rice. So rice is the new rice. So we hardly used to go in the shop and buy rice. But both of them had the same color, the red. Side is when the shell come out and you pump it, they all red, right? But you go to the mill to grind it, they could tell the man, well, look, I want it red, or you want it white, and he will grind it, you know? So it could come white, and it could stay red, how you want it. Bore a hole with a picket, and then you throw down some about 10, 12 grains in the hole, and you continue, that at least, that distance about, right? And you continue planting, well, the amount you want to plant, right? Well, you have to clean it, maintain it, and it will grow until it starts to bear, right? It will bear in 3 months, but you won't reap it in 3 months. You see the pod and then it come up, you know, like a flower, right? And it will get red, ripe on the field, and then you have to cut it out. Well, some people do it different. Some people hold it by the hair and pull it out. Some people cut it, and some people beat it. If you have plenty, you will have to cut and beat because it's plenty. But when you have a little bit, you could cut it by the hair, about that length, and try it in the bundle like how I have the thing up there, right? And until it dry out, and then you get it out of the shell, and then you fan it out and you put it in the shell, dry it until it gets well dry, where you could pour or where you could grind.

0: It's the positive sounds on Radio Geography. Stop for a minute. When last have you cleaned your smartphone? Regular cleaning and effective phone maintenance prevents dust from accumulating in the air holes, ports, or even speakers on your phone. To spend all that money on an expensive smartphone and not maintain it is not too smart. So clean those ports with a clean, sharp tool and wipe the lens with lens fluid every week. It'll sure prolong the life of your cell. As the world of leadership continues to evolve, many are standing to be counted, a bit on India's diaspora.
1: Every now and then, someone of Indian origin wins a position of power around the world. It happened earlier this year when Ajay Banga became head of the World Bank. It happened when Rishi Sunak became Prime Minister in Britain. It got me wondering, is the diaspora really that powerful? Or are these just one-off examples? I'm Avantika Chulkoti, and I'm international correspondent at The Economist. There are 280 million migrants around the world. About 18 million of them come from India. That makes it the world's largest diaspora. But it's not just the size of the Indian diaspora that makes it so powerful. It's the massive span of countries that they've moved to. There's lots of Indians living in the Middle East, in countries like Saudi Arabia and the UAE, working in construction and hospitality. Reporting in Kenya a few years ago, I was really struck by the number of business people I met who were of Indian origin. Some of these people were third, fourth generation Indians, but they still visited India. They still seem to have a little community there in Nairobi. And they all seem to still hold on to their Indian roots. And perhaps most importantly for the power of the Indian diaspora, there's lots of Indians living in America, Australia, throughout Europe. I started working with some academics at the Johns Hopkins University in Washington, D.C. to try to quantify the power of the diaspora. We looked at S&P 500 companies and the chief executives there. We found that currently there are probably 25 people of Indian origin leading S&P 500 companies. That's up from just 11 a decade ago. Similarly, we looked at the legislatures in Britain, the US, in Australia and Singapore, and there too, there were a very large number of people of Indian origin. It's not surprising that the Indian diaspora is so powerful. India has all the ingredients to be a top exporter of talent. It's got a large population, an English-speaking elite, and really good higher education for the select few who get in. A smart and successful Indian diaspora is an important tie between Western countries and India. At a time when the post-war liberal order is being tested, when China and Russia are really facing up to the West, it's incredibly important for Western countries to keep up this relationship with India. Every time Prime Minister Modi makes a trip somewhere overseas, you really see that. So last month in Australia, for example, I remember watching Prime Minister Modi speaking in front of thousands and thousands of Indian Australians. Up on stage with him was his Australian counterpart, Anthony Albanese.
2: I said to my friend the Prime Minister before, the last time I saw someone on the stage here was Bruce Springsteen, and he didn't get the welcome that Prime Minister Modi has got.
1: The Prime Minister from Australia was not going to miss his moment to speak in front of the Indian community there.
2: Prime Minister Modi is the boss!
1: Whatever's been happening recently with some democratic backsliding, this is a large democratic country that is growing fast and doing well. Mr. Modi heads to America soon. There'll probably be another big jamboree with the diaspora there. It will be further proof that Mr. Modi needs that diaspora, and Western leaders need them too.

And here's where we have come to the end of Vishwa Patrika for today. Thank you for listening to the program. Thank you for being part of the program. And thank you for supporting us. All healthcare workers, we know it's hard work, but we appreciate you so much and for coming in every day to help those in need. Always remember that you will never walk alone. I am Keshav Maharaj.

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0: This is the Drag Day Afternoon News Capsule for today, Monday, June 29th. Saint Sitaraman, welcome. I am Jason Kalu. Tobago House of Assembly Deputy Chief Secretary Dr. Faith Brabner said Tobagonians have nothing to fear regarding statements of a possible hiring freeze within the THA. Dr. Brabner explained that salaries take up the bulk of the funding under recurrent expenditure, limiting investments into other projects. The Deputy Chief Secretary revealed that the THA has hired over 3,100 people since January 2022 and continuing to fill vacancies.
1: If you look at what has been happening over the last couple of years, the amount of money we spend on recurrent expenditure has been increasing and increasing and increasing and increasing, which means we don't have as much money for the development that needs to happen. So we don't have any timelines just yet for when or if and when that will happen, but we are assured that if and when it happens, it is done in the most humane way.
0: To international news, the U.S. and Iran ceasefire is being tested again with new attacks from both sides after Iranian drones and missiles targeted Bahrain and Kuwait. ABC News has more.
2: The U.S. and Iran escalating threats and attacks. Tehran says it targeted U.S. military sites in Kuwait and Bahrain, warning American bases in the region will be experiencing hell during these days. A U.S. official tells ABC News Iran launched drones and missiles towards those neighboring countries. So far, no reported U.S. casualties or damage. This image released by the Iranian military appears to show a message written on a missile launched at allies in the region. The message taunting the president, saying the only success of Trump is the increased income of American coffin makers and wheelchair manufacturers for his soldiers in this defeated war. The new attacks come hours after the U.S. struck Iran again in direct response to continued Iranian aggression against commercial shipping. Trump issuing a warning saying there may come a point when we are no longer able to be reasonable and will be forced to militarily complete the job that we very successfully started.
3: The president's patience isn't going to last forever.
2: That U.S. strike, retaliation for an Iranian drone hitting a tanker on Saturday, the second attack on a ship crossing the Strait of Hormuz in just days. Both sides signing that memorandum of understanding just over a week ago, but new questions tonight about how long it could last. Under that deal, Iran promised to reopen the strait. Instead, it's trying to control it. Iran's foreign minister now claiming Iran alone manages the strait, warning against any interference.
0: Well, this was the afternoon news capsule on Radio 1 TV Charity. Stay with us for more newscasts this evening as we continue to keep you informed on the happenings in Trinidad and Tobago. I am Jason Kalu Sitaram.

0: In recess, it's round to you once again, dear listeners. 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Radio Jagati announces the death and funeral arrangements for the late Mr. Premchand Suknanan of Rodney Branch Road in Devo Village in Chaguanas. Mr. Premchand Suknanan, born on the 5th of October 1937, passed away on the 27th of June 2026. He will be dearly missed and lovingly remembered by his family and relatives, friends and all whose lives he touched. The funeral service of the late Mr. Premchand Suknanan takes place tomorrow, Tuesday the 30th of June 2026 at 8 a.m. from the House of Mourning, Rodney Branch Road in Devo Village in Chaguanas, and then to the Waterloo Cremation Site for cremation according to Hindu rites. जब
1: प्राण तन से निकले. 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

0: now officially open.
1: Minister of Public Administration and Artificial Intelligence, Senator the Honorable Dominic Smith, as he welcomed patrons to the Public Service Week open house at the Nalis Building in Port of Spain, where more than 40 ministries, departments, and agencies came together to showcase the work of the public service. Minister Smith, along with Minister of Transport and Civil Aviation, Senator the Honorable Eli Zakur, toured the booths and took part in some of the games and interactive activities on display. InfoDev Radio caught up with the ministers to hear about their experiences. Minister Smith was impressed by what he saw.
2: It's a beautiful display. I think each ministry is well represented. And of course, today is memorable, not only because it's Public Service Day here, but across the world, through the United Nations, many countries are also celebrating Public Service Day. It's a recognition of the hard work and perseverance of the people of Trinidad and Tobago and their continued support towards national development. And I want to say that today is a good day for new beginnings, and I want to say that better days are ahead for all of public servants and all of our workers across Trinidad and Tobago.
1: Minister of Public Administration and Artificial Intelligence, Senator the Honorable Dominic Smith. Minister Zakur also highlighted the important role public officers play and shared some of the initiatives his ministry showcased during the open house.
3: Many things stood out today. The hard-working public officers and their knowledge of the services being provided, that stood out for me. And the diversification of many other ministries now, including the digitization, as mentioned. In Ministry of Transport and Civil Aviation now, you could get your certified copies online, renew a driving permit online, even if it expired under 5 years. And you can now pay your fixed penalty notices also online now.
1: Minister of Transport and Civil Aviation, Senator the Honorable Eli Zakur. The booths were strategically arranged into 9 clusters to create a more streamlined and engaging experience for visitors. Manager of Communications External Relations Unit at the Ministry of Public Administration and Artificial Intelligence, Ms. Denise Serrett, provided further insight.
4: So we had a cluster based on national leadership and strategy, where ministries such as the Office of the Prime Minister, Rural Development and Local Government, the Parliament and EMA were a part of. We had a cluster dedicated to safety, justice and national security, one dedicated to jobs, economic transformation, business growth and investment, where Ministry of Finance, Trade, Investment and Tourism, Labour, Small and Micro Enterprise Development, and their various divisions and agencies underneath those particular ministries. We had one dedicated to food, security and sustainable resources. Our fifth cluster would have been infrastructure, housing and utilities, which I'm sure every public servant and every citizen of the country would receive services from WASA, TNTech, licensing and HDC. So any queries underneath these particular clusters could be brought up today. So the sixth cluster would have been human development and social protection, which of course is integral to advancing a nation. Our seventh cluster would have been Tobago. So we know the THA, they have their own arm of government, but of course they belong to be part of the public service as well. So they would have these services that they offer to the persons on our sister aisle. Our eighth cluster would have been, of course, the ministry's booth. This ministry would have been a culmination of the Ministry of Public Administration and the former Digital Transformation. So the ministry is now Ministry of Public Administration and Artificial Intelligence, advancing the digital transformation agenda through public administration. And our final cluster would have been health and well-being.
1: Manager of Communications External Relations Unit at the Ministry of Public Administration and Artificial Intelligence, Ms. Denise Serrett. The Public Service Week open house provided a valuable opportunity for citizens to learn, engage, and help shape the future of public services.
5: This was a production of the Information Division, Office of the Prime Minister.
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It is your number one, the one and only Hindu radio station, continuing to broadcast to you like my friends from the corner of Pasha Munir Extension, Cheshire Roosevelt Highway in Tunapuna. Ricky Ramlagan in your company on this Monday evening, Monday afternoon, into midnight, Monday the 29th of June. I do hope that you had yourself an awesome Monday, a blessed one, a safe one, and of course, a great start to the week, yeah? I know our students who wrote our SEA. Probably a little bit nervous right now with the date being released for results. The best of luck to each and every one of you. You did your best. And now it's on as the journey continues. The secondary school now. A bit of parents, a bit of advice. Some may get their first choice, some may not. Of course, that doesn't diminish the success that lies ahead, right? The greatness. And with your help, definitely successful will be in their records. So let me tell you how programming goes from now until midnight while I'm in your company. I'm taking you musically to the 6 o'clock hour. We've got our Sunday major news taking us to 7 o'clock tonight. We bring you a rebroadcast of Pravachan with Pandit J. Pandit Anand Maharaj. And then from our 9 to midnight, we'll continue with the music. Right here on your number one. 8663-1027, the number you can get me in studio. WhatsApp messages to 312-3901. On this somewhat rainy Monday afternoon, as we say, Sitram, to all our listeners joining us on 102.7 FM, joining us via any of our internet platforms, saying Sitram to Sharon and Tolly, out there in Pinal, to Neil, Nathan, Ariel, Risha, Suan, and Terry, for fans' choices, blessings, Risha. Happy, happy belated birthday to you. We've got Sherry-Ann Ramlogan with us. The Ramlogans out there in Arima, Sherry-Ann, Sangeeta, the entire home circle. LSSC Tram to Panajay, Panit Varun, Hari Prasad, Hema Jay, Avantika, Aradhana, Antisita, and your entire home circle. Saying Sri Tram to the Sukna Nuns of Endeavor Shukwana, Zriya, Ansuresh, Tavarshant Indar, the Ragus and Mahadevs of Stain Lakwesa, the Mohammeds of Prisal. Antisita Lakinda, the Lakindas and Samlals and Montrose, Shukwanas, Ranuka, Sean, Baby Nathan, Ravi, the entire Brooklyn crew, the Long Island crew as well. Panajay Pananavin Omadas Maharaj, Nivan, Sriyan, Amrita, Sachin, the entire home circle, the moms, bug fans, choice of blessings. Elasa Sidram to the Sings, to Rishma and Dhruv, the Surajnath, Santi Umati and Ravi, of Lane St. Helena. The Sings of Kunapir, Uncle Kishore, Auntie Parvati, Ananda Nu and Shashti, Patsy and the Ramroops in Kunapir, the Ananda Puja and the Vasu. A quick hello and hi to Munish, Mom, Marsha, Susie, all those at Rajiv Jewelers, Val Park Shopping Plaza, Savi and the entire Prem Singh family, Prem Singhs in Chigwanas and Kirep. Kavita, Sangeeta, Devi, Moms, Vaughan Hema, the entire crew. Hey, all our drivers on the roadways, safe journey to your destination. Eddie out there in Malik Barataria, Auntie Doreen of Arangwes, Auntie Margaret in Barataria as well. Andy and Anna, happy, happy Monday afternoon to you guys.

All right, Jagati, 102.7 FM, 663-1027. The number you can get me in studio, WhatsApp messages to 312-3901. As we head to our message board, we say, Sitra, I'm Tanti Betty Singh, out there in Albany, New York, in our company. The Geeta and David, the Devna Rhines, out in Edmonton, Alberta, Sitra and you guys. The Chedis of Ajax, Toronto, Mahanji, Dr. Baliram Chedi, Merle, RT, Dr. Vish, Uncle Gangadhar Singh, out there in Brampton, Mr. Rajendra Govind and family, in Mississauga. Heading back to our message board. This one comes in from Auntie Sandra Kisun of Matilda Princess Town in our company. And in our company as well, we've got Anila with us. And yeah, she's on the road. All our drivers on the roadways right about now, see Auntie. Anila, how about this one? And all those there with you.

Andy and Anna. See you around to you guys once again. Hope you enjoyed that one. And hello to you as well. That's it, Cedar. I'm Dandy Chan, author in Murad Street. The Vimal, Vaishnavi, and Vaishali, McVan's choice of blessings. Is I Cedar. I'm the Oma Prasad, author in San Fernando, just relaxing, listening, enjoying the music, she says. Let's say, Cedar. I'm Tanti Bela, Auntie Dano, Auntie Taj, Ram Kisun, author in the UK. Bhai Shastri Sirat Singh, Uncle Inner, Maharaj, Tatara, Vidya, Shara. Enjoy the sun.

0: time check, 19 minutes before the 6 o'clock. I've got some messages for you. And we'll return with the music.
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And once again, my friends, we announce the death and the funeral arrangements for the late Mr. Premchand Sukhnanan of Rodney Branch Road in Never Village in Chukwanas. Mr. Premchand Sukhnanan, born on the 5th of October 1937, went off to Bhagwan on the 27th of June 2026. He will be dearly missed and lovingly remembered by his family, relatives, friends, and all whose lives he touched. The funeral service of the late Mr. Premchand Sukhnanan takes place tomorrow, Tuesday 30th June 2026, at 8 a.m. at the House of Mourning, Rodney Branch Road, Endeavour Village, Chukwanas, and then to the Waterloo Cremation Site for cremation.

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and continuing with the music for you on this Monday afternoon, the 29th of June. And then we've got just one more day and we'll wrap up this month. Get ready to head off into July. Let me say sitaram to all the kids in our company, especially those who started their end of term tests today. And once again to all our students getting ready to receive their SEA results on a Thursday. The parents as well. Advanced choices, blessings. Hey, those of you just at home relaxing, Sitaranti guys, probably you're still at work. Maybe clocking out at 6 or 7. Or maybe you're just reaching work and you're going to be with me until midnight. I'll keep you musically entertained until then, yeah? Heading back to our message board. Let's say Sitaram to Auntie Baby and Uncle Bisun, the Bagwandines, and family out there in our Warrenville, Kunapi. Auntie Baby says she's in the kitchen preparing dinner right now and just loving the music on this rainy evening. How about this one for you?

And we've got 4 minutes again before the 6 o'clock. Oh, yeah. Heading to our message board, we say Sit Ram to Uncle Ralph, Auntie Samina, the Ramnaths out there in Arima with us. We've got Gita and David, the Duna Rhines of Edmonton, Alberta. Sit Ram to you and happy Monday afternoon. Let's say Sit Ram to Satish Jagru out there in our company as well. Once again to Andy and Anna. Sit Ram to you guys. Ricky Ramlagan here with you until midnight. This one should take us to 6 o'clock and in time for our Sandhya. Yeah.

0: awal. Those of you with your puja room in your home, this is the time to light your diya. Those with your mandir or jandi in your yard, this is the time to light your diya. Stay with us. The sandhya hour begins.
1: My dear devotees, sandhya literally means worship at the junctions of time. It is a prayer and worship is offered to the Lord at the junction or sandhi of night and morning, forenoon and afternoon, and at the junction of evening and night. The time of sandhya is also identified with changes that occur in nature. At morning time, the breeding of trees and plants changes. During the night, they use up oxygen and expel carbon dioxide. They now reverse the process. At noon, the sun is seen to move across from the eastern side of the earth to the western side. And at evening time, the breeding of trees and plants again changes. They once more begin to use up oxygen and expel carbon dioxide. These changes in the breathing of plants and trees is part of a process known as photosynthesis.
2: Dear devotees, it is now evening time, time for sandhya, a time of joining of day and night, of joining of Atman with Paramatma, as we prepare to light our diyas in our puja rooms and places of worship. Let's all join in prayer. Hari Om Asato Ma Sadgamaya Tamaso Ma Jyotirgamaya Mrityorma Mritam Gamaya Shubham Karotu Kalyanam Arogyam Sukhasampadam Mam Buddhi Prakashaya Deepa Jyotir Namostute Shubham Karotu Kalyanam Arogyam Sukhasampadam Atma Tattva Prabodhaya Deepa Jyotir Namostute Lakshmi Karotu Kalyanam Arogyam Sukhasampadam Mama Shatru Vinashaya Deepa Jyotir Namostute

The gentle lull that comes when the sun is nearly set and night readies to settle is called sandhya. This is the hour of sending a prayer to God while contemplating on one's good and bad actions and asking for forgiveness and blessings. Originally, Indian scriptures describe this special prayer at dusk as sandhya. In recent years, the act of prayer at daybreak or afternoon has begun to be described as sandhya as well. The Gayatri Mantra, the most potent and powerful of all the Hindu mantras, is recited at all times of sandhya. In this way, devotees can recite the Gayatri in the morning prayer, Savitri at midday, and Saraswati in the evening. Chanting or listening to evening mantras is believed to lead to peace, well-being, and fulfillment of all wishes. Sandhya Devyai Namaha.

Light that brings auspiciousness, prosperity, good health, abundance of wealth, and the destruction of the intellect's enemy. I salute the Lord, the sustainer of the creation, in the form of this light. I salute this light, the Lord. May He destroy afflictions resulting from my omissions and commissions. This prayer is chanted before light.

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0: Sitaram, to our listeners and viewers, this is your major news on radio and TV Jagriti. Presenting this evening, I am Clarice Mango. In the headlines, Minister responds to UK report on TNT gangs. Ministry announces date of SEA results. THA stands firm on possible hiring freeze. And in world news, Pakistan strikes Afghanistan. Thank you for joining us. Top story this evening. Minister of Homeland Security Raj Alexander has responded to a recent report from the UK Visas and Immigration Department detailing the number of gangs in TNT. According to Mr. Alexander, there's some inconsistency between the information contained in the report and intelligence locally. Responding to questions from the media, Mr. Alexander said while he read the report, he did not have the time to critically assess it in any great detail. However, he confirmed that while the report claimed there were 186 gangs operating in TNT, he had different figures. When asked to clarify, Mr. Alexander maintained that local authorities did not see this figure. While Minister Alexander says improving conditions at police stations and detention facilities will take time and financial resources, Minister Alexander maintained that the current administration inherited long-standing issues that could not be resolved immediately. Mr. Alexander said the government was aware of concerns surrounding conditions at police stations, but noted that the UNC administration has only been in office for 1 year. Instead, he suggested that questions on this matter should be directed at the former administration, as he stated the government inherited a number of deficiencies within the national security apparatus. In other news, the Ministry of Education wishes to advise parents and guardians the results of the Secondary Entrance Assessment 2026 examination are expected to be released on July 2nd at 11 p.m. A total of 17,509 students, comprising 8,854 boys and 8,655 girls, wrote the exam on March 26, 2026. According to the ministry, results can be accessed and downloaded at searesults.moe.gov.tt. To access the SEA online portal, a parent or guardian will require the child's date of birth, student number and admissions number. It is to be noted that schools will not be distributing hard copies of the results, as these are not required for the secondary school registration process. In more news, a 17-year-old boy from Brazil village, Arima, was found dead this morning after he disappeared while swimming at Marianne River Gorge in Braço Seco. The teenager, identified as Isaiah Estrada, was swimming with a friend from the community when he failed to resurface, triggering a search and rescue operation. The hunter search and rescue team received a distress call at around 3 p.m. on Sunday and traveled to the area. The team arrived at approximately 10 p.m. and began their search, locating the body shortly after. Team Captain Valence Rambarat shared further details on the search.
1: It's 1:10 a.m. here in Braço Seco village. At about 3 p.m. on Sunday, yesterday, hunter search and rescue team received a distress call that a young man, age 17, Isaiah Estrada, from Arima, was bathing in the first pool in the Marianne River, which is off the Marianne Trace, which is off the Braço Seco Trace, which is off the Arima Blanchard's Road, and that he was bathing in one of those first pools in the Marianne River when he got into difficulty. We confirmed this with the Blanchard's police station and immediately set out. We arrived here at 10 p.m. last night, and at 12:15

0: water. And once the body was retrieved, we were able to contact the Blanchard's police station. As it is, we were waiting on their arrival and so that the scene could be processed. We'll update this post later this morning.
1: Also making the evening news, 37 Trinidad and Tobago nationals, including members of the national table tennis team, have returned home safely following a double earthquake that hit Venezuela last week. Their return was coordinated through the Ministry of Foreign and CARICOM Affairs after the tremors left a trail of destruction across parts of the country and made it impossible to return home on their own accord. In a media release, the ministry said the group's return was facilitated through the intervention of Minister Sean Sobers and coordinated by the TNT Embassy in Caracas. No injuries among the returning TNT nationals were reported by the ministry. In another story, Tobago House of Assembly Deputy Chief Secretary Dr. Faith Brebner says the Tobago People's Party administration is not afraid to make tough decisions for the benefit of the island. She was speaking to the media on Saturday following the announcement by Chief Secretary Fali Augustine that the THA is considering a hiring freeze. Ms. Brebner echoed concerns by Mr. Augustine about mounting recurrent expenses hindering the Assembly's efforts to develop the island. According to Ms. Brebner, the THA has been considering this move for a significant period of time. She added that the TPP is aware that there might be an initial negative reaction from the public, but stressed that the party's overwhelming support in the elections shows that it has the firm trust of the people. Now in today's crime segment, the arrest of a sitting magistrate is said to be imminent as law enforcement intensifies its crackdown on white-collar crime in Trinidad and Tobago.

Diego. The development comes amid a broader national security investigation involving allegations of high-level corruption and criminal activity following the issuance of preventive detention orders against businessman Dominic Hadid, 52, his wife Genevieve Hadid, 42, and relative Star Sabga, 69, over allegations of a plot targeting senior government officials. According to intelligence information obtained by investigators, a senior judicial official has allegedly been identified as being compromised and accused of accepting money in exchange for favorable court decisions. The intelligence report, dated June 2026, reportedly details allegations that the magistrate received tens of thousands of U.S. dollars in bribes connected to at least two court matters. In one case, investigators allege that money seized during a police operation, including local and foreign currency, was ordered to be returned to an individual despite objections from financial investigators who wanted further inquiries into the source of the funds. The report claims the decision resulted in the release of the money through a certified government check, which investigators believe may have allowed suspected illicit funds to re-enter the financial system. A second matter allegedly involved a firearms-related charge where the magistrate is accused of imposing a lenient sentence after receiving a cash payment. The accused was reportedly placed on a bond and released, while the return of firearms was also ordered. Authorities are also examining the magistrate's financial records, with investigators reportedly looking into overseas bank accounts and transactions in the United States and possibly Panama. The intelligence report alleges that the official's assets and lifestyle appeared inconsistent with lawful income, raising concerns about possible unexplained wealth. In more news, Chaguanas businessman Gregory Reese, who was previously charged in a $1.4 million check fraud matter, has been identified as the man fatally stabbed at a Woodford Gardens apartment on Sunday, June 28, 2026. Police are investigating the circumstances surrounding his death after he was found injured inside an apartment at the corner of Oak Avenue and Coconut Drive, Woodford Gardens. Reese was charged in 2017 with uttering forged valuable securities and obtaining money by false pretenses after allegedly depositing fraudulent checks totaling more than $1.4 million into his business account. The matter involved a check drawn on the account of the Arima Borough Corporation. On Sunday, reports state that Reese arrived at the property driving a Toyota SUV, registration number PEF5930, which was parked outside. There was an altercation and he was fatally stabbed by a female who lived at the apartment. Emergency health services paramedics responded but found Reese with no vital signs. He was later declared dead by the district medical officer. Police said a 25-year-old woman was detained in connection with the stabbing and was taken away from the scene in an unmarked police vehicle. The same woman was also reportedly heard sobbing inside the apartment as police began their investigations. Officers from the Central Division and detectives from the Region 3 Homicide Bureau of Investigations are continuing inquiries. In other news, a maxi taxi operator was gunned down outside his home on Savannah Drive, Brazil, during an early morning shooting. The victim has been identified as Ronald Ramgully, the driver of a 24-seater red band maxi taxi. According to reports, Ramgully was attacked sometime around 6:30 a.m. while near his vehicle. Initial information indicates that he was ambushed and shot multiple times. He was found lying on the ground outside the maxi taxi and was pronounced dead at the scene. In other news, a 64-year-old woman was left critically injured and a 6-year-old child was found tied up following a terrifying home invasion at Edinburgh 500, Chaguanas. Police said the incident occurred between 9:30 a.m. and 11 a.m. on June 27, 2026, when several men entered the home. When a relative arrived at the residence at around 11 a.m., she found the child restrained inside the house and the elderly woman lying on the ground in a pool of blood. The child was freed and emergency services were contacted. The injured woman was taken for medical attention, where she remained unresponsive and required oxygen. Police said a quantity of jewelry was discovered missing from the home, with the value yet to be determined. Police inquiries are continuing. In other crime news, a stolen Hyundai Tucson was recovered in Laventill on Sunday after police received information that the vehicle was being dismantled for parts.
Police said during a roving street check operation in the Port of Spain division between 5 a.m. and 8 a.m. on June 28, 2026, officers received information about a vehicle being scrapped at Marshall Lane, Upper Erica Street, Rock City, Lavendale. At around 6 a.m., officers responded and found a dark blue Hyundai Tucson parked at the end of Marshall Lane. Several key components had already been removed from the vehicle. Further checks revealed that the SUV had been reported stolen at the Mova police station earlier that morning. Police were informed that the vehicle was stolen between 2 a.m. and 2:30 a.m. on June 28, 2026, after three armed men allegedly took it from its location. Investigations into the stolen vehicle are continuing. In another crime story, the quick actions of an off-duty police officer are believed to have prevented further harm to a 32-year-old customs officer who was repeatedly stabbed during a violent attack at her Mount Lambert apartment on Friday morning. Police said Ray Ann Seals was attacked at about 8:35 a.m. at her apartment at Mount Lambert Circular. According to investigators, an off-duty police sergeant, identified as Antonio Guerra, who was nearby, heard screams coming from the apartment and went to investigate. Upon entering the apartment, the officer allegedly found 31-year-old Jaleel Thomas, a security officer with the Customs and Excise Division, repeatedly stabbing Seals with a knife. The officer's intervention brought the attack to an end. Seals was then pushed outside the apartment by Thomas and immediately taken to the Eric Williams Medical Sciences Complex, where she was admitted in a critical but stable condition. Thomas then barricaded himself inside the apartment before eventually surrendering peacefully following negotiations with Sergeant Guerra and responding police officers. He was taken into custody. Police continue to investigate the incident while Seals remains hospitalized, recovering from her injuries. In more news, a night out ended in tragedy after a 33-year-old man was stabbed to death following an altercation outside a bar in Arima early on Saturday, June 27, 2026. The deceased has been identified as Calvin James, 33, of Phase 2 Malabar. Police said officers responded to a report of an assault shortly after 5:30 a.m. in the vicinity of Vibes Room Bar on Green Street, Arima. While at the scene, officers observed blood on the pavement outside the establishment and began interviewing witnesses. During the investigation, police saw a man leaving the bar who became suspicious and fled when officers attempted to speak with him. A foot chase ensued through several streets in Arima, but the suspect was able to escape. Investigators later spoke with the owner of the bar, who told them that the man who fled was employed as a security officer at the establishment. The owner reported that he had instructed the security officer not to allow patrons to re-enter the premises after leaving. Police were told that James allegedly attempted to re-enter the bar, resulting in an altercation with the security officer. A short time later, homicide investigators received information that James had been taken to the Arima Hospital, suffering from two stab wounds. Despite efforts by medical personnel, he was pronounced dead at 7 a.m. Crime scene investigators processed the scene and collected evidence as homicide detectives continued investigations into the killing. Police are working to locate the suspect, who remains at large. That's all for local news this evening. Up next, we have Iron Business, international news, and the weather. Stay with us.

Sir Roman, welcome to Track Design Business Segment. Share the details. I am Jason Kalum. Business process outsourcing company Bill Gosling Outsourcing has deepened its investment in Trinidad and Tobago with the opening of a new purpose-built office in Trincity, bringing 200 jobs to East Trinidad and signaling plans for further expansion. The Canadian-headquartered company officially opened its operations at Legacy Center on June 24, 2026, marking another milestone for the country's growing business process outsourcing industry, which has been positioning itself as an alternative nearshore destination for North American companies. BGO first established operations in Port of Spain in 2022 after exploring investment opportunities in Trinidad and Tobago the previous year. To international business news, the S&P 500 ended marginally lower with a steep drop in AI-related chip stocks as investors' concerns grow that the massive spending to build AI data centers may take too long to pay off.

0: of Reuters has more.
1: AI-related chip stocks suffered steep declines as some investors worry that the massive spending to build AI data centers may take too long to pay off. Robert Conzo is CEO and Managing Director of the Wealth Alliance.
2: The AI ship, although we love the technology, everyone loves the idea, it's like a cruise ship where the captain knows where they're going, the passengers don't know where this is going, passengers get nervous. The captain is the CEOs of these companies putting billions and billions and billions of dollars of infrastructure into the AI. The market is the passengers saying, when are we going to be profitable here? At what point does profitability come to play? Analysts are saying 2030, could be longer. And when prices go up, up, up, up higher, suddenly you start to question that value.
1: A report that OpenAI was considering delaying its public debut until next year also weighed on risk sentiment related to AI stocks.
0: Well, this was the Iron Business segment. I am Jason Kalu Sitaram.

0: In international news, Pakistan's security forces killed at least 29 militants in ground and air operations along the Afghanistan border. France 24 has more on this report.
1: Pakistan says it carried out a ground operation along the border with Afghanistan, followed by airstrikes overnight, targeting militants, while Afghanistan's Taliban government says 36 civilians were killed and more than 150 injured. Pakistan's information minister said the strikes targeted a group that it blames for a deadly weekend attack in Karachi. The strikes are the latest flare-up of violence between the two neighbors, whose relationship has been fraught since the Taliban took control of Afghanistan in 2021. And it follows a weeks-long war that erupted in February. France 24's Shazaib Walla tells us more from Islamabad.
2: In the past hours, we have seen the confirmation of these strikes also coming from the Afghan side. As you said, Zabihullah Mujahid, who is the spokesperson of the Afghan government, has said that dozens of civilians have been killed in the overnight cross-border strikes conducted by the Pakistani military. On the other hand, the Pakistani authorities claim that these strikes were targeting terrorist hideouts on the Afghan sides of the border. The strikes actually took place in three different provinces of Afghanistan, which are Paktika, Paktia and Kunar. These provinces are along the Afghanistan-Pakistan border. The Pakistani military has also claimed that it has carried out a ground operation on the Pakistani side of the border, killing a number of high-level members of the Pakistani Taliban. As you said, these strikes were a retaliation of a terrorist attack on a paramilitary camp in Pakistan's largest city of Karachi, which this attack resulted in death of three security personnel. And this attack was actually carried claimed by Jamaatul Ahrar group, which is considered an offshoot of the Tehreek-e-Taliban Pakistan. The Pakistani claim that they have major hideout on the Afghan side, from where they train and carry out cross-border attacks. Just to remind you that these are not one-off strikes. Pakistan has been carrying out such cross-border strikes after major attacks in Pakistan. We have seen a similar airstrike taking place earlier this month, in which the Pakistani side also claimed that they have targeted militant hideouts on the Afghan side of the border.
0: In other international news, Utah's governor has banned personal fireworks for the week as three firefighters have died battling a massive wildfire. ABC News tells us more.
3: Now to more on those raging wildfires in the West turning deadly. Utah's Cottonwood Fire is one of the most destructive in the state's history. It's just one of 12 large wildfires in the state. It's scorched more than 93,000 acres so far and is at zero containment. ABC's Melissa Don is in Utah tonight.
4: Tonight, the all-out effort to contain multiple wildfires burning across the West, now turning deadly. Three firefighters were killed, two others hurt, battling a fire at the Utah-Colorado border. Officials say they were trapped by the fire with no escape. First responders today honoring them with the procession in Grand Junction, Colorado.
5: It's the ultimate sacrifice, and we never like to hear when that happens. We take a step back and we reassess how we're doing things, and we make sure that everybody's being as safe as possible.
4: Utah's Cottonwood Fire erupting into 144 square miles, roughly the size of the city of Philadelphia, the largest fire in the country. At least 1,000 people evacuated from the Cherry Fire, both fires 0% contained. An ongoing drought and record low snowpack are helping fuel the flames. Utah's governor banning fireworks for the 4th, but his order allows counties to assign areas where fireworks may still be used. Some local governments saying they will allow it. And while the U.S. continues to heat up, Western Europe is cooling down after a week of record-breaking heat. Officials in France now saying the country experienced a surge of additional deaths since Wednesday, at least 1,000 during one of the worst of the heat waves on record.
6: Lindsay, we've seen several aircraft providing water drops for a nearby wildfire just a couple of miles away from us. This as Colorado's governor is calling those three firefighters who died in action heroes. Lindsay?
3: They certainly did, and our hearts go out to their families. Our thanks to Melissa.

0: Regarding our weather for tonight and tomorrow, tonight's conditions will be mostly rainy, with the majority of heavy showers occurring after midnight. Tomorrow, June 30th, you can expect cloudy periods with a few showers during the morning to gradually give way to sunny and breezy conditions by the early afternoon. Temperatures will reach as high as 32 degrees Celsius in Trinidad and 31 degrees Celsius across in Tobago. Your weather report was brought to you courtesy the TNT Met Office. Now for a recap of the headlines. Minister responds to UK report on TNT gangs. Ministry announces date of SEA results. THA stands firm on possible hiring freeze. And in world news, Pakistan strikes Afghanistan. That brings us to the end of Jagriti's major news. Be sure to keep in touch with our news team. 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On behalf of the team, I am Clarice Mago, wishing you a good evening. Sitaram.
1: 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We announce the death and funeral arrangements for the late Mr. Premchand Suknanan of Rodney Branch Road, Endeavour Village in Chaguanas. 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
5: I'm sure that you will now grasp the opportunity to clasp your hands in prayer as we begin with invocation mantras. Let us all think of Bhagwan Ganesh, the embodiment of all wisdom, the remover of every difficulty, the Lord of wisdom. We bow again and again. Hari Om. Shri Ganeshaya Namaha, Shri Saraswatyaya Namaha, Shri Guru

Bhagavan Sri Vishnu, Sri Satya Narayan, the God of all truth. Let us now think of Bhagavan and let us offer this prayer, which is popular, well known, familiar to all of our children in our SDMS schools, to our parents, to the Hindu community. Om Shanta Karam Bhujaga Shayanam. I'm sure you know of this prayer. Let us chant together with that devotion. Hari Om Shanta Karam Bhujaga Shayanam.

We meditate on Bhagavan Sri Vishnu, who has a serene appearance, filling our inner being with peace, who is lying on the serpent, from whose navel is springing up a lotus, which is the source of all creations to Brahmadev, and who is the Lord of the Devas, who is the substratum of the whole universe as consciousness, unboundless and infinite like the sky, with a form bluish in color like the cloud, Bhagavan who radiates auspiciousness. Lakshmi Kantam Kamala Nayanam, he who is the beloved of Devi Lakshmi. With eyes beautiful like the lotus petals, Yogi Bhiridhyana Gamyam, who is attainable by the yogis only through meditation. Vande Vishnu Bhavavai Haram, we worship that all-pervading Sri Satyanarayan Swami, who removes the fear of worldly existence. We worship that Sri Vishnu, who is the one Lord of all the worlds. Say Jai with me as we glorify Bhagavan Sri Vishnu. Bolo Sri Satyanarayan Swami Ki Jai. Let us now join a beautiful bhajan dedicated to Sri Satyanarayan Swami Sri Vishnu.

Welcome to Satyanarayan Vrat Katha. It begins with Vyasji saying, Vyas Uvacha. 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Once in a very holy place, a sacred place known as Naimisharanya, Rishya Shaunakadaya, Rishi Shaunak and many other renowned saints and sages were assembled. Must be a very holy place where devotees who are like-minded could join together in satsang. Prapachur Muniha Sarve, and they all ask of Bhagavan. In fact, they are all asking of what is that shortest, who are they asking? Sutamji. What is that shortest possible source of salvation? How can one become liberated? Here is a beautiful satsang where saints have all assembled and they want to know more about God and moksha and attaining that ultimate goal. What is your ultimate goal in life? Sisters and brothers, we join together as we continue with Rishya Uvacha, the sages saying, Vratena tavasa kimva prapyata vanchitam phalam tat sarvam shrotumi chamaha kataya swamaha mune bolo Sri Vishnudev Bhagavan ki jai. Shrotum ichamaha. The sages are saying to Sutji, we would have the desire to listen of that vrat, that fast and tapasya penance, by observing which human beings can realize their long cherished ends of this life or their long cherished goals. Khatayasva Mahamuni, please tell us, be kind and tell us, O Sutji, who is a young scholar, who is there to shed and offer light, offer knowledge, and to bless us as we listen this evening as this beautiful Satyanarayan Vrat Katha unfolds. Let us join together now in a beautiful bhajan to Bhagavan. Bolo Vishnudev Bhagavan ki jai.

So there are many saints and sages asking of this Sutji, a young scholar, of to clear their doubts of the shortest possible form of salvation or source of salvation. It is like a disciple asking a question of the guru. It is like the student asking of the teacher, or the child asking of the parent. The guru, who is worthy enough to respond, he began by saying, Narade naiva samprishto bhagavan kamalapati surarshaye yatai vaha tasri nudham samahitaha. Listen, O great sages, of what the lotus-eyed God, Bhagavan Sri Vishnu, had told Naraji, Narade naiva samprishto bhagavan kamalapati, when he had placed a similar problem before him. Naraji, Narayan, Narayan, had placed such a problem to Bhagavan Sri Vishnu himself. This is the mark of a great teacher, in that he is there to provide even examples or a particular conversation between Naraji and Bhagavan Sri Satyanarayan himself. Hari Om Sri Vishnave Namaha, Sri Vishnave Namaha, Sri Vishnave Namaha. We clasp our hands. Ekara Narara Yogi Paranu Graha Kangshaya Paryatan Vividha Lokan Marcha Loke Lokam Upagata Hari Om. It says, once, with an altruistic aim, Naraji happened to visit Marita Lok, this mortal land of ours, after visiting or completing his travel on various other planets. Tato dvishtva janan sarvan nana klesha samanvitan nana yoni sam utpannan kleshaya manan swakarma bhi hadhi om bolo Vishnu Dev Bhagavan ki jai. Naraji, when he came to Marutya Lok, to this place where death is located, if I should say, the mortal land of ours, he was very agitated to see Dishwa Janan Sarvan, that people, Nana Klesha Samanvitan, were suffering from numerous miseries and difficulties. Nana Yoni, born, it says, Nana Yoni Samutpannan, born into different species, various species, and they were all leading lives, Klesha Manan Swakarmabhi, leading lives of troubles and difficulties because of their own karma. He says, on seeing this, Keno paye na chaiti sham dukanasho badruvavam iti sanchintya manasa Vishnu lokam gatastara. He decided to go to Bhagavan Sri Vishnu and ask Bhagavan for the solution. Bolo Vishudev Bhagavan ki jai. Sisters and brothers, on this most beautiful evening, Naraji, we have come to hear, is agitated or is deeply vexed or disgusted at the sight on earth, that people are suffering from many problems and difficulties. When you look around, you don't need a microscope to look at what is happening on this globe. When you look around, there are people who are suffering. But here, Naraji has demonstrated or shown that beautiful quality of compassion. And the Hindi word for compassion is daya. And I would like you to learn of this word tonight and more so apply this concept. I know you do, but you know, to strengthen this concept in our lives, compassion, daya. That we should be concerned about the lives of our brothers and sisters. Sisters and brothers, it says, that we all experience problems of various kinds. Sometimes they may seem to be out of control, that it is beyond our reach, that there is no hope in sight.
We may not know whom to turn to, but rest assured, like Naraji, go to Bhagavan, Sri Satyanarayan Swami. Go to Bhagavan and pray. Sit in your prayer room, look at the Murti, and Bhagavan will be smiling with you. Talk to him. Have a conversation with him. And Bhagavan will relieve you, relieve all of us of our pains and our difficulties. But the most important ingredient is faith. Have faith. Surrender and devote yourself to Bhagavan. Whatever you do, as you perform your chores, as you perform your roles in society, chant the name of the Lord. Think of Bhagavan. Sisters and brothers, Naraji showed compassion. And so he went to Bhagavan, asking not for himself, but thinking about the good of all the people. Sisters and brothers, as he went to Bhagavan, there was this most beautiful form he saw. But before we discuss this beautiful verse, let us join in another beautiful bhajan to Bhagavan. Bolo Vishnu Dev, Bhagavan ki jai.

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hands, holding, are the Shankar, the Chakra, the disc, Gara, the mace, Padma, the flowers, Banamala, the fresh forest flowers that is decorated or placed around his beautiful neck, scented and sweet, Vibhushitam, Drishtva, Tam Deva Devesham, Stotum Samupa Chakrame, At Hume, seeing the Lord of all Lords present, Naraji reached him and he said to him, Naraji Uvacha, Namo Vangamana Satita Rupayananta 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By meeting Bhagavan, the Lord, he began to pray and says, I bow to thee, O Lord. Thou art imperceptible of conscience and speech and hast all pervading powers. O destroyer of the miseries of devotees, thou art the supreme soul and the source of universe. I bow to thee, O Lord, thou hast no beginning and end. He prayed with all his devotion, faith in Bhagavan, Sri Satyanarayan Swami. He is Manasatita, indestructible, all-pervading, powerful. Without Adi, Madhya, Antihinaya, without beginning, middle, or end, without form, and yet he has manifested in the world. In avatars, as incarnations, nirgunaya, gunatmani, with qualities. It is this Lord that we bow to and we have faith in, Bhagavan. It is this Lord that Naraji prayed to. And the Lord, Sri Bhagavanji, replied, Sri Bhagavan Uvacha, Hari Om, Kim Aratamagato Sitvam, Kinte manasi vartate katayasva mahabhaga tat sarvam katayamite harhi